0: very happy 4th of July, especially to all the vegetarians out there questioning our life decisions while our loved ones eat hot dogs and hamburgers and barbecue. 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We're claiming the watermelon and the potato salad. 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

0: 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Are you Star Spangled Hammered? You must be celebrating the Red, White Claw, and I forgot what's next. 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
1: A lot happens in a New York minute. 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
11: 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It's fine. We're claiming the watermelon and the potato salad. 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
1: And good morning. It's 6:05 on this Tuesday, back after a long weekend. Good morning. I'm Summer Justice. We'll get back at it. Coming up in the next 10 minutes or so, you've got a new track from Muse. Right after that, I've got your headlines. We'll get a look at that Fox 21 weather forecast. And of course, a look at traffic for your Tuesday, whatever it is you're doing. Thanks for waking up with me, Woody and Wilcox.

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2: There's a man lying down behind the wall, which means the wall could jump. Tillman over the net scores! Malik Tillman! Lightning strikes twice! And the United States has tied the game!
3: So that happened last night. Only problem was it was three or four too few goals for your U.S. men's team.
4: It was 61 seconds later that they score. The Belgians score. Oh.
3: And by the way, I'll give credit, that was a decent call. I mean, usually we only play Spanish language calls of soccer goals, but I felt like you did a solid job there. It ain't the other guy, but hey, that was just one of many things that wasn't great last night. So listen, I mean, for some, here's the real positive. There'll be a lot less chatter about soccer. So I mean, give it another 4 years or so, and then we'll come back. Maybe when the ladies, what is that, 2 years from now?
4: Yep.
3: So maybe you'll get a chance then, and we'll actually have a shot. But I mean, I don't know. You guys watch, I assume.
5: First half.
4: Yeah, I got through the first half, and then I was like, I can't do this. It looked uninspired. The word that came to mind was shy, timid. Right. It wasn't that same team that was out there that had the fire. Not to get all sportsy, but it was like a different team. And so I'm like, I'm not sticking around for the second half because I think I've seen the end of this movie.
3: Yeah, no, that's pretty much right. Shy is a fun word when you're talking about sports, but they did seem timid. They seemed intimidated.
4: Yeah.
3: Obviously, Belgium is a top 10 team in the world. So, yeah. I mean, there is that. But they came in acting like they weren't going to win, and they didn't.
4: Yeah.
3: And that, you know, maybe they wouldn't have no matter how they were acting, shy or not. But, yeah, so, I mean, you tip your cap and you move on. Anybody else have anything else important in their lives? Chelsea, how many ticks yesterday?
5: None to my knowledge, although, like, I feel just itchy every day. So it's in my head now.
4: Although today should be exciting because I came in and there was apparently a power outage here in the studio.
3: Mm-hmm.
4: So everything was off. So fingers crossed that things will work today.
3: Shockingly, almost everything looks right except for the display on my screen over here. It's incorrect, but it seems to be working, which is even more curious.
4: Okay.
5: We'll see.
3: Speaking of things that aren't working, and this won't matter for everybody, although it's probably a fun story that we ought to get into more detail later.
6: Hey, what's up, guys? Alex from Anchorage here. Woody Wilcox, and this is kind of a throwback, but since you guys were the first two people through the drive-thru at the Dairy Queen on Tudor Road in Anchorage, Alaska, I have to break some bad news to you. As of June 30th, the restaurant has officially and suddenly closed. So now I'm going to have to rely on myself to maybe go to Tasty Freeze, where I don't like their cones. I'd rather the cones at Dairy Queen.
3: It's funny because that was, I don't remember the exact date, but almost 20 years ago, let's say, that Woody and I did our entire show from the back of the radio station pickup truck in the drive-thru at the Dairy Queen in Anchorage, Alaska. It's just what you would imagine. And it was a huge, huge deal. Not patting ourselves on the back. I mean, it was a huge deal that a Dairy Queen was opening in Anchorage.
4: Yeah.
3: Because prior to that morning, you had to go a couple of hours to get to the closest one, which, by the way, that one is still open, has survived all the turmoil. But the one that we were there for the grand opening for, apparently within the last few days, has closed. And he's not the only one to call in.
7: I drove by the Dairy Queen here in Anchorage, and it's closed. It's shut down. First thing I thought of course, was you guys. They're on day one. We'll miss you, Blizzard and Chili Dog.
3: When you think about top-notch radio, you think about two idiots sitting in a truck at a drive-thru that's not open.
4: That's right.
3: For 6 hours.
4: Yeah.
3: We were there about 5 a.m. that day, and it didn't even open till 11. And we did our entire show just sitting in the back of a truck. One of those stories that you tell later and you go, oh, that was pretty cool. And then you think about what that was radio-wise.
4: Mm. Not good.
3: You think the show blows now.
5: Yeah.
4: but keep in mind that drive-through had a line for
3: miles
4: for 6 months.
3: At least 6 months. So it's a sad, I mean, it really is a sad day because they're in Anchorage now, you're back to having to drive to Soldotna to go to the Dairy Queen. I'm not kidding. That's, I mean, and those who've never lived in Alaska don't understand these trials and tribulations. Mm-hmm. It is a heartbreaker.
4: Yeah.
3: It really is a heartbreaker. So our thoughts are with you. Thoughts and prayers for sure. And I'm glad you thought of us. So we're going to get through this, I think, much like the soccer loss. So you're always welcome. Whatever's on your mind, 704-FEZ-3200 is our voicemail. We call it the Fez line. Also, if you're listening live on the iHeartRadio app, that's awesome. There's a little microphone. That's the talk back button, and you can get through that way.
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1: It is 6:20 on this Tuesday. That was Muse, Be With You, off the new album, The Wow Signal. They have a show coming up August 18th at Fiddler's Green with Portugal the Man and the Temper Trap. 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I'm Summer Justice. I've got your headlines and your Fox 21 weather forecast right after this.
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3: We're waking up to a pretty good-looking drive around town right now. This report sponsored by Colorado State Patrol. Nice and quiet across our side streets. We aren't dealing with any early issues out here, so no problems getting around town. And if you're getting up to the highway drive, we're looking good along that I-25 corridor. Good speed, 60s and 70s out here. Looking pretty good. Highway 24 in from Falconer coming down from Manitou Springs. The average cost of a first-time DUI in Colorado is over $13,000, and a conviction gives you a criminal record. Make a plan for a sober ride before the party begins. Don't underestimate impairment. Colorado State Patrol. I'm Aaron O'Neill. That's traffic on X1039.
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0: 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Several crews are working to contain the Aspen Acres fire along Highway 165 near Rye. As of yesterday afternoon, it has burned 91,982 acres and is 13% contained. Yesterday, the Pueblo County Sheriff's Office said they would begin downgrading areas west of I-25, north of Cummings Street, east of South Crow Cutoff and Haynes Road, and south of Jerry Bass Lane in Colorado City from evacuation orders to pre-evacuation statuses. People must have a re-entry card or a photo ID with proof of residency to re-enter. You'll need to get that re-entry card at the Disaster Assistance Center, which is located at the Pueblo Academy of Arts. They'll be open from 11 a.m. to 6 p.m. today. Also, heads up, the Supermax complex in Florence is in a shelter in place and visiting has been suspended at the facility. According to a post from CSFD, an overwhelming number of calls came into the Colorado Springs Police Department non-emergency line from people trying to report illegal fireworks use on Saturday night. They say at around 9:45, CSFD said there were over 90 pending fireworks calls and that CSPD was actively responding. CSFD noted that the use of illegal fireworks potentially took time and resources away from emergencies such as fire, traffic crashes, and medical events. And Super El Nino could be worse than anticipated. Forecasters warn that the tropical Pacific Ocean could reach high intensity by the time the weather cycle peaks in late fall to early winter, making the event one of the strongest since the 1950s. During El Nino events, tremendous amounts of heat are transferred from the ocean to the atmosphere, elevating global average temperatures and increasing the likelihood of worldwide extreme weather events. And President Donald Trump said yesterday Walmart will lower prices on a slew of products at his administration's request. On social media, Trump said Walmart will drop the price of a pound of ground beef by almost 15%. Walmart confirmed the lower prices in a news release. However, it makes no mention of Trump or his administration. Things like beef, corn on the cob, some chips and sodas are down by several dollars. All right, let's take a look at your forecast for your Tuesday.
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3: Hey there, Fox 21 Storm Team meteorologist Nick Temple here, and happy Tuesday. It's going to be another warm one by the time we get to the afternoon. By the time we get to that point, we'll be into the 90s once again in the Pikes Peak region, into the upper 90s if you're traveling south to Pueblo. The good news here is we do have some shower and storm chances into the forecast for today. I'd say just after the lunchtime hour, that's when those chances will start to be introduced, and we'll see those all the way as we get into the evening hours. Not everybody will catch a stronger rain shower, but under some of these, we could see some heavier rain as these will be some slow-moving storms, and this will also take the edge off the temperatures. Overnight tonight, temperatures will fall into the 60s.
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5: Off the air moments ago, Chelsea was telling a story about something that happened in her life last night. And if you're a dog owner, this could be important for you, as I understand it. But I don't know all the details. All I know is it has to do something with a dog and a worm. Chelsea, what do you got for us? Because I feel like this could be important. I know we got a lot of vet techs listening, probably more than any other radio show. Vet techs, trash men, and mailmen.
6: Right.
5: What do you got?
6: Okay, I went to drop off my son's girlfriend last night, okay?
5: I'm going to let that go, but I have questions, questions, and then questions, but go ahead.
6: So her dad and I were talking about, you know, we were having some struggles with our animals, and he said, yeah, I had to take the dog into the vet today. She has this thing on her stomach, and he proceeded to tell me so much about it. It started off like as an open wound looking thing, and then at the vet, they go in there, and there's a sack inside. And inside that sack, they pull out a worm. The worm is alive. And I'm curious because I want to know questions. Like, I'm thinking, when you say worm, like, how big are we talking? And then he goes to show me the video that he took, and I said, no, absolutely not.
5: Oh, come on! We had a chance to see that video, and you turned it down?
6: Look, I still know him. So I was like, look, I can't. I won't sleep tonight. I thought about it even without seeing the video.

0: it kept me up.
1: Sometimes your imagination is worse than the real thing. Correct. I'll just throw that out there. You could be imagining it worse than it really is.
0: I don't
1: is.
0: Think there's like a good version.
1: I can't say there is, but I'm just throwing that out there.
0: So they have a lot of animals in their backyard, and apparently this is something that is common in rabbits. And so when your animals are outside, and something, I'll look it up, but I put a little block on that. There's a scientific word for it.
1: Something where a dog interacts with a rabbit and then can contract this issue?
0: I don't know if they interact directly or if it's like...
2: eating the rabbit poop?
0: Something like that. Yeah.
1: This is the part of the show where we speculate how a dog gets a worm based on a rabbit. I don't have that answer.
0: Well,
1: take anything that's said on this show as gospel.
2: Oh, we're pretty much
1: somebody
2: doctors.
1: Will have that answer, but I've never heard of that particular scenario.
0: Me either. So that's a new thing for me to be worried about, along with, you know, ticks and just random vomiting from my dog. So
1: it used to be the name of our show, by the way. Woody was ticks and I was random vomiting.
0: Yeah. Never should have changed it.
1: Yeah, no, we shouldn't have.
0: But the dog's going to be okay. So it's something that you can recover from. And I will get you the video.
1: Do we think, I don't know why I continue to ask questions, did the dog have an open wound and then that was the entry point for some sort of vermin? Or did it just look like an open wound caused by a worm?
0: These are great questions, and I don't want to speculate.
1: Had you watched the video, we might have had these answers.
0: I could have asked that without watching the video, but it was late at night at a Circle K, and I wasn't prepared for worm talk.
2: What'd you do last night? I was staring at a video of an open wound on a dog in a parking lot of a Circle K.
0: That was my life.
1: So you went to drop off your son's girlfriend at a Circle K.
0: Yes.
1: Okay.
0: It was just a meeting point. I wasn't just, you know, get out of the car here, girl.
1: Okay. That sounds like the handoff for a child of a divorced couple.
0: It could be. I've met his father there at the Circle K. Okay.
1: So you have a thing with this Circle K.
0: Look,
1: is this a fetish?
0: It's a convenient location right off the highway that happens to be in between our homes.
2: Only at Circle K.
0: Has a girlfriend that happens to live on the exact opposite side of town and... So, she comes over and hangs out at our house.
1: Is it possible that you somehow willed your son into having a very distant girlfriend just so you'd have more excuses to go to the Circle K?
0: I hope not.
1: Okay. Well,
2: with all
1: the
2: delicious options at the Circle K, there's plenty
0: every
2: of
0: time
2: reasons.
0: They want to go in every time.
2: Yes.
0: Like, whoa. I'm like, they've never seen a convenience store before. I'm like, what do you need in here? We need drinks at 9 o'clock at night.
1: Mm-hmm.
0: Every time. Every time. Why do kids love convenience stores so much?
1: Right. Well, don't pretend like you don't. That's kind of a hello pot. I'm the kettle. Whatever that old expression is.
0: It's a good meeting spot. They're safe meeting spots.
1: Right. Okay. Well, that's great. I can't wait until your other son has a girlfriend, and then you get to go to the Sheetz, and that'll be even better.
0: That'll
1: Sheetz, Sheetz, although you may have the Sheetz as well.
2: Isn't that where you got the bananas and lotion?
1: I don't have any comment on that.
0: Yeah.
1: All right, well, we'll get more from Chelsea. Hopefully that video will be showing up at any point so that we can all enjoy and assess, because we all love our animals. I don't think anybody wants that to happen to their dog or, I guess, cat or whatever. So I feel like you need to not let America down with that.
0: Okay.
1: 704-FEZ-3200, talk back button available as well.
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1: Well, our drive this morning looking pretty good. If you're just making your way out, you'd have nothing to hang you up around town. 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That trip along I-25 looks good. North and southbound traffic, easy 20-minute drive here across town. And no problems if you're headed outside the city, south into Pueblo or north heading up towards Castle Rock. We're in pretty good shape. Highway 24, still a wide-open trip coming in from Falcon. Even power's a little bit lighter than average this morning up and down. 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I'm Aaron O'Neill. 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
3: You're always welcome to ring in on our voicemail, and here's one.
4: Please post that video of the dog worm. One of your vet tech listeners here, thanks for entertaining me on my way home from work in the mornings. But you're referring to is a bot fly, also known as a cuterebra. But please post a video.
3: She's if you're right, just tuning in, you're like, what are we talking about again? It's the normal thing. Chelsea met up with her son's girlfriend's father last night.
5: Well, that sounds weird.
3: Wait. Shared a story and wanted to share a video of a wound that their dog had that apparently had a worm.
5: And just to clarify, by Chelsea met up.
3: Yes.
5: With a father. I was just dropping off his daughter. It wasn't like a separate meetup.
3: Well, tomato, tomato.
6: Frank,
3: I feel like that's
6: Frank
3: what I said.
6: Frank was fully on board with
3: yeah,
6: this.
3: Yeah, no, you were not cheating on anybody. This was just a daughter drop-off situation.
5: But botfly is correct. That's the word I couldn't remember.
3: Oh, that's what he said it was?
5: Yes.
3: Which, by the way, that's good stuff.
6: I thought those were in, like, South America. Why did I think that?
5: I don't know.
3: I think there's all types, but no, they're not limited to, I don't think, that region for sure.
5: And
3: by the way, can even some of them can what's called parasitize humans as well.
5: Are you just trying to freak everybody out today?
3: So, I'm just trying to help. You of all people, being the one with the big tick energy, ought to be very, very sensitive to bugs and people and their environment.
5: Yeah, I am.
3: Right?
5: I am sensitive to bugs and people.
3: Nobody's seen more ticks in their family and on their dog than Chelsea, and I got to imagine botfly is next.
5: I have a lot of challenges.
3: And
5: that's
3: I know.
5: That's what keeps me employable, apparently.
3: You wouldn't be here if it wasn't for ticks and bot flies?
5: If I didn't have stories left and right, didn't ask for all this drama in life.
3: I see.
5: But apparently, I've looked this up, and it's horrifying to even read about for me. There's a parasite grows under the dog's skin, forms a swollen lump with a small visible breathing hole.
3: Ooh.
5: It's where the maggot breathes.
3: Oh! Now I want to see the video.
5: Red tender skin with slight fluid discharge.
3: Okay. Bon appetit. Hopefully you're in the drive-thru right now grabbing yourself a beef and cheddar.
5: You got to go to the vet because if left alone, the maggot will grow for 3 to 5 weeks before crawling out.
3: Oh, well, I guess it comes out on its own then.
5: But it can cause other problems while it's in there and then trying to get out, like tissue damage and other stuff. Like, this is horrifying.
3: It is pretty horrifying, yeah.
5: So,
7: They're too tightly wound.
3: Yeah, wound.
5: You happy?
7: Wound. Too tightly wound.
3: Well, I think it's important. I mean, there might be somebody right now who has a beloved pet
5: yes.
3: and is like, oh, well, whatever that is, it'll go away. It's just a little whatever. And it may be something far more serious and disgusting.
5: Wow. But you can get
3: listen,
5: it handled. It
3: sometimes
5: seems-
3: you got to rip the Band-Aid off. Mm-hmm. And this is how we learn. And this is how we improve.
5: Yeah.
3: And if it takes us talking about a maggot with a breathing hole on your dog, maybe that's at the Circle K, by the way. And I'd like to say, Circle K, apologies. It has nothing to do with you. The dog did not get this there. The conversation happened at the Circle K. That's all it was. So don't go to Circle K looking for one of these freaks. 704-FEZ-3200. We can move forward, but listen.
5: Okay, thank you.
3: You're here early. You're here to learn. And that's why I wanted to make sure that that happens. If you're streaming us live on the iHeartRadio app, talk back button available as well.
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1: And good morning. 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That was 21 Pilots with City Walls off the new album Breach. 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
2: A lot of chatter. Maybe you're somebody who's dealing with an aging parent, potentially, or you're worried about the idea of dementia and that sort of stuff. Did you see, I just read an article about a way that they believe you can sort of curb that potentially, and it's something that I've never thought of before.
3: New drug?
4: Wegovy.
2: It's not a drug.
3: Oh, it's a GLP-1.
2: It's not a drug.
4: We hear these from time to time, like doing a Sudoku.
2: Okay.
3: The Wordle.
4: Things that are going to train your brain.
2: It's not a puzzle either. It's something that theoretically you might do in your everyday life that's going to help you sort of ward off dementia and those sorts of things.
4: Watch Golden Girls.
2: Great guess.
5: Woody, do better.
2: Sorry, wrong button.
3: I didn't guess that.
2: My buzzer and my Woody do better are right next to each other.
4: Okay, something that you may already do.
2: Some people do it.
3: Bathroom?
2: Very few.
3: Bathroom habit? Something you do every day.
4: Flossing.
2: I never said it was something you do every day.
3: You did.
2: I just said it's something some people do already. Did I say you do it every day?
4: I can't remember.
2: The answer, of course, is drive a manual transmission. I don't know why y'all didn't go there.
3: Driving a stick shift?
2: Quote, driving a manual transmission recommended for older men.
4: Why just older men?
2: Well, because I think they're the ones most prone to dementia.
3: Ladies can't drive cars, Chelsea.
2: That's obviously what
3: What's
2: it is.
3: Next? You're going to get your own bank account? A business loan?
4: You know I can drive a stick shift because, of course, I would need that skill just in case I need to, you know, steal a car and flee.
2: I don't think I did know that you can, but
4: I
2: believe
4: Thank
2: that you,
4: you
2: can.
4: Thank
2: so
4: you.
2: Congratulations. That's actually an interesting point. What percentage of America can drive a manual transmission?
4: 25%.
3: 20.
2: Both too high.
4: Oh, wow.
2: 18 is the correct answer.
3: 18?
2: Well, I mean,
4: it's a skill that...
2: Good luck finding one. I mean,
4: how do you get one?
2: If you think that's some sort of condemnation on society, it's not. I mean, they don't exist, essentially.
4: Yeah, I know a lot of people like driving them because it makes driving more fun, this and that. But I mean, mine was just happenstance, and I hated being in traffic and on hills. That wasn't a fun time. So
3: I would figure that number would be higher just because the amount of people who drive like a muscle car or, you know, something. To Chelsea's point, you want to be able to shift when you want to.
2: Unless it's an older one, there aren't that many anymore that they're making that have a manual transmission.
4: But I mean, is this why our dementia risks are increasing or numbers?
2: It's funny that you say that, right? Because I think that's not just anecdotal. There has been a rise in Alzheimer's and dementia. Could it be directly related to automatic transmission?
4: Well, I mean, I feel like...
2: I don't think it could, but who knows?
4: There are other brain activities that we're probably not doing as much anymore either that we used to do. So there could be a correlation.
3: That is fascinating.
2: It's the idea is that it makes you think more all the time as opposed to just mindless, which, you know, is how you listen to the Woody and Wilcox Show.
3: Which, when you're piloting a deadly vehicle, you want to be mindless and not thinking about what you're doing.
2: Driving a manual transmission activates the prefrontal cortex. Who didn't know that? By requiring all the different movements and thoughts in terms of clutch, shift, etc., all the awareness of your surroundings keeps you sharper than were you not driving one.
4: Well, you know, that keeps developing until you're around 25. So I'm wondering, like, if that's what you learn on, maybe it helps you down the road.
2: Maybe skateboard. I mean, if you can't find a manual transmission, I think there are other modes of transportation that would also keep you sharp.
4: Skateboard?
2: Take up the unicycle. Exactly, Chelsea. These are options, not good Segway. Ones, but different options. Segway! Maybe. I don't know. I've never driven a Segway. Is that weird? Have you driven a Segway? Are you talking about the, like, Paul Blart Mall Cop Segway?
4: Yeah, is there another one?
2: I don't know. Have you driven one?
4: On a tour one time a long time
2: ago. It makes you cooler. I don't know if it makes you smarter.
3: Does it? Does it?
2: Have you seen Kevin James? Ain't nobody cooler. So that's just a thought. I don't know what you're going to do with that. Although, obviously, to your point, Chelsea, the idea is anything that keeps your mind sharp and working.
3: Like
2: and
3: the Woody and Wilcox
2: exactly.
3: show. You have to question everything we say and double check it.
2: Okay, I guess there is that element as well. 704-FEZ-3200. You know what also keeps you sharp and on your toes is reaching out to us via the Fez line or the talkback button on the iHeartRadio app.
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1: And good morning. It's 7:04 on this Tuesday. I'm Summer Justice. We're back in studio after a long weekend. Kind of nice to just unplug and unwind. But here we are, coming up, getting you qualified for X Marks the Spot. 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Sooner than that, in about 10 minutes, you have a new track from Dexter and the Moonrocks. I'll have your traffic report, your headlines, and your Fox 21 weather forecast right after that. But first, you got more Woody and Wilcox.

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2: What do you call us? Come in for you on our voicemail.
3: Woody, it doesn't matter if your kids are adults or if your wife is a fan of Jackass as well. Why would you go see that movie with your family? Come on, man. You've heard the rumors about the most disgusting thing to ever happen in film. Trust me, you don't want to watch that with your family, and it's probably already too late, brother.
2: So here's the thing. Woody had mentioned that he and the entire family were going to go this week and watch the new Jackass movie. The good news for this guy calling in, it's not already too late. I forget when you've got it scheduled.
4: Friday.
2: It hasn't happened yet. So Woody still could theoretically be talked out of it. But I don't think that's going to happen.
4: Look, some families enjoy surprise male nudity together. Wilcox included.
2: Listen, it's more than surprise male nudity, and it's not surprise.
5: That's it.
2: Fully expected male nudity.
4: But you don't never know when it's going to pop up.
2: Thank you for that euphemism,
4: no,
2: but I think you do know when it's going to pop up. But the reference that this guy in the call is making is to what they said was the most disgusting thing that's ever been filmed. Period, right. In that's shown on a screen.
4: The Twister game with can't use the word Twister. Looks like Twister.
2: That's right. Twister was so disgusted by the filming of it, truly, that they said you can't use the name of our game.
5: Right.
2: So they have to call it Human Pretzel, and they play this Human Pretzel game after taking those drugs that you take that lead to your colonoscopy. So let your mind wander on where that goes if you haven't seen the movie yet. Hey, I'm not here to talk you out of it. I know I can't talk you out of it.
4: Yeah.
2: And Chelsea's right. I have watched surprise nudity, and it does tend to be men, with my own daughter, but that was unintentional, hence the word surprise. Mm-hmm. But we got through it.
5: Yeah.
2: Woody goes in knowing, so it is a different situation.
4: And I'm shocked that your wife wanted to go, because she's the one that was like, yeah, I'll go too.
5: Nobody's more shocked than me that my family had any interest in this, because they know that I have loved Jackass since it was on MTV. I've loved the movies. We've talked about how when I'm watching the old movies again and again, and I'm tears flowing out of the eyes, laughing, and my wife's like, how can that still be funny? Because that slapstick type level of humor, it's amazing.
2: Well, so maybe the thing is, she doesn't think that it's not funny. She just doesn't get why it's funny every time.
5: Oh.
2: Maybe that's what it is. It's just the repetitiveness that she doesn't like. But she actually does like a lot of that groin shot stuff. Have you tried that with her? Maybe that'd turn your life around.
5: Give her a groin
2: shot. Maybe she likes that stuff. Is that something you've ever tried to work in?
5: You know what? Today is the day. I will hide behind the door and then punch her in the crotch when she gets home from work.
4: I don't think that's what he's saying.
2: I think that's a solid plan. I think you should follow up on that. I'd like to see some video, get your kids involved. Yeah, I think you're on the right track now. We've worried about Woody, and now I feel much better about you moving forward.
5: In anticipation of going to see it, the kids are actually, you know, found on YouTube the old episodes from MTV and are rewatching some of that stuff. So. It's going to be great.
2: The look on Chelsea's face. I don't know what that look is, to be honest with you.
4: I'm just surprised.
2: It was
4: maybe a little disappointed, but mostly surprised.
5: You're disappointed. You're disappointed in my kids?
4: I wanted the apple to fall further from the tree.
2: Understood. Yeah, I get that.
5: Yeah. So that don't happen.
2: Well, not yet. We'll see. I mean, I can't wait for Monday's show next week to find out exactly how that played out. But make sure you get some video on the crotch shots tonight. 704-FEZ-3200. 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

0: It's 7:19 on this Tuesday. That was Dexter and the Moonrocks with Freaking Out, and they're going to be at the Philmong Music Hall coming up in December. You can find those details at x1039radio.com. I'm Summer Justice. I have your headlines and your Fox 21 weather forecast right after this.
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2: 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And same with Highway 24. We're wide open on that westbound coming down through Falcon as you make your way into town. I-25 looks good through the south end of the city. No problems crossing Fountain and heading across downtown. 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I'm Aaron O'Neill. That's Traffic on
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0: And good morning. Got a fire update for you as of a few minutes ago. Several crews are working to contain the Aspen Acres fire along Highway 165 near Rye. As of this morning, it has burned 93,634 acres and is 15% contained. Yesterday, the Pueblo County Sheriff's Office said they would begin downgrading some areas west of I-25 in Colorado City from evacuation orders to pre-evacuation statuses. Community members must have a re-entry card or photo ID with proof of residency to re-enter. You can get that re-entry card at the Disaster Assistance Center, which is located at the Pueblo Academy of Arts. They will be open from 11 a.m. to 6 p.m. today. Also, the Supermax complex in Florence is in a shelter-in-place, and visiting has been suspended at the facility due to the Aspen Acres fire. Colorado State Patrol gave an update on an incident on eastbound I-70 west of Lyman on Sunday.

0: The tow truck driver has since been released from the hospital. And according to a post from the Colorado Springs Fire Department, an overwhelming number of calls came into the Colorado Springs Police Department non-emergency line from people trying to report instances of illegal fireworks use on Saturday night. At around 9:45 p.m., CSFD said on X, at that time, there were over 90 pending fireworks calls, and CSPD was actively responding to fireworks complaints. CSFD noted that the use of illegal fireworks potentially took time and resources away from other emergencies. And the Department of Government Efficiency, or known as DOGE, which spearheaded job and funding cuts throughout the federal government, shut down operations on July 4th. In a post on social media, DOGE said while the formal mission of the organization has come to an end, the mission to eliminate waste, fraud, and abuse will continue. All right, let's see here. Coming up in just over 10 minutes, going to get you qualified for X Marks the Spot, your chance at Gorillaz or tickets to the Smashing Pumpkins, and $700 in cash. You got to get qualified, so you're listening for that cue to call.
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2: Hey there, Fox 21 Storm Team meteorologist Nick Temple here, and happy Tuesday. It's going to be another warm one by the time we get to the afternoon. By the time we get to that point, we'll be into the 90s once again in the Pikes Peak region, into the upper 90s if you're traveling south to Pueblo. The good news here is we do have some shower and storm chances into the forecast for today. I'd say just after the lunchtime hour, that's when those chances will start to be introduced, and we'll see those all the way as we get into the evening hours. Not everybody will catch a stronger rain shower, but under some of these, we could see some heavier rain as these will be some slow-moving storms, and this will also take the edge off the temperatures. Overnight tonight, temperatures will fall into the 60s.
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4: Tara says, this is the first time hearing that Woody was taking the entire family to see Jackass this weekend. I'd not heard that somehow. Wow, that's interesting. Yeah, I mean, I think it is interesting, mostly that his wife specifically wants to go see Jackass, and then maybe also the kids, although I don't know. Who knows how that plays out. I will say this is similar, though. I don't know if it's exactly the same, as I was sort of shocked that my wife was so gung-ho about Cape Fear. Of course, the classic movie, but recently the TV show, the series has come out, Cape Fear, and Denise was so interested in seeing it, which is fine, I guess. I just was surprised because it seemed out of her character to me. And then we watched the first episode and then 10 minutes of the second episode, and my daughter and I were like, can we please turn this off? It is over-the-top violent. Which, again, doesn't fit traditionally what my wife is interested in watching. And I don't know if she knew it was going to be like that. I don't know if she would have continued watching if we hadn't have said, please, we give up. Let's stop. Because it was really, really
5: I told you.
4: Graphic.
5: I know.
4: And not in a redeeming way, in my opinion. But if that's something you're into, hey, by the way, have you seen the new Cape Fear TV series?
5: Well, I mean, isn't it good that after 25 plus years for both of you that your significant others can still surprise you in, I guess, good ways?
4: I don't feel like mine was a good way.
5: Okay. I mean, there are other ways you'd like to be surprised.
4: It sounds like Woody was pleasantly surprised by his wife's wanting to see Jackass. The Cape Fear thing was just confusing to me.
6: Thank you to Diana, who sends an email. My husband wanted to go see the Little Mermaid live action that came out a couple of years ago. And I got to say, jaw dropped when he said, let's go see that. I got to admit, it wasn't half bad.
5: Is it like the actress or something?
6: She doesn't expand. I've said I need to have more information because there's no way unprompted you go up to your wife and you're like, hey, the live action Little Mermaid is in theaters. Let's go check that out.
5: Yeah, that'd be surprising for most.
4: And by the way, I took a lot of heat off the air after the show yesterday for somehow in some people's minds saying that adults shouldn't be going to Toy Story. That never happened. If I said that, then I misspoke. But I feel like we had quite a discussion. I did say, which seems weirder, just as a hypothetical for fun discussion, adults without kids going to Toy Story 5 or adults without kids
5: going to see Supergirl.
4: Mm-hmm. Right. That was it. It was just for discussion.

0: I wasn't saying in either case that you shouldn't be doing that. But people were like, but it's like, it's a Disney and you go to Disney on your... I know. I wasn't saying it's bad. I was just asking which is weirder. That was all we discussed yesterday.
1: I'll
0: so
1: give it to you.
0: Just want to clear the air for that as well. I will go see Toy Story 5 for sure.
1: Okay.
0: But I don't feel like that's necessarily out of character.
2: Would
0: for
2: you
0: me.
2: Go see the live action Little Mermaid?
0: No, that wouldn't be on my list. Now, I don't have anything negative to say about it, but I would never be like, let's go see that.
2: Starring Halle Bailey.
1: Right.
2: Not Halle Berry.
1: He thought Lord. It was Halle Berry, and he got there, and it was like a 20-year-old girl. And like, this is not what like, I thought
0: wait,
1: it was.
0: No!
1: But then he can't leave, because then he would have to admit that.
0: Who? The guy that
1: the
0: you're
1: guy.
0: Saying?
1: The like, guy? Yes.
0: Yeah, because I don't... I apologize. I don't know who Halle Bailey is. I do know who Halle Berry
1: right.
0: is.
1: Right. He sat through that whole thing. He's like, didn't see Halle Berry once.
0: But remember, I also got confused about the woman who I thought was Bobby Brown's daughter.
1: Millie Bobby Brown.
0: Yeah. Millie Bobby Brown, no relation to Bobby Brown, which doesn't seem right.
1: Woody, have you considered that maybe your wife is just doing something that she wouldn't normally really want to do just for the sake of the marriage or because it's something that you like doing? Because I'll do that.
2: My wife would do anything to spend less time with me.
0: Well, all right, there it is.
1: So this is shocking in multiple ways.
0: Yeah, I'm sorry. Just, you said you would do that, Chelsea?
1: Yeah, sometimes you never like do things you're not like maybe 100% on board with or don't really feel like, but it's easy and Chelsea, like makes your partner happy. And it's so that's good for the marriage.
0: What are we talking about?
1: What are you thinking?
2: We've been married for 27 years, okay? That ship sailed a long time ago.
0: Wait, I want to hear more about what Frank is talking Chelsea into doing.
1: Yeah. Just little
0: What's
1: things.
0: Happening there yeah. that you're like,
1: well, you
0: okay.
1: know, like, occasionally he'll wake me up in the middle of the night, which you think is insane. No, I'm talking about like getting in the hot tub when it's 100 degrees outside. And I'm like, do you really want to do this? Yeah, come with me, please. And it's an easy thing you can do.
0: Well, enjoy it while it lasts, Frank.
1: You've been saying that for a decade.
0: You're somehow still in the honeymoon phase. Yeah. How long have you been married?
1: 6 years? Wow. Have we? Okay. Almost?
0: That's a Five long a honeymoon phase. But
1: been together for a long time.
0: Talk to me at 26.
1: Okay.
0: That's where we are this year, 26 in September. So if it was too hot for the hot tub, she would not join me out of pity or whatever it is you're doing for Frank. She'd be like, have fun.
2: Yep. Go pound sand.
0: Exactly. 704-FEZ-3200. 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
1: It's X1039, and I'm Summer Justice, getting you qualified for X Marks the Spot, presented by Refrano's Hell's Kitchen Pizza. 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You have to qualify to win that prize. Hey, maybe you could win an extra prize with me. Let's see who we have here. Good morning, you're caller 10.
2: Oh, sweet.
1: Yeah. Who am I talking to?
2: This is Tony.
1: Tony, what's up on your Tuesday?
2: Not much, just working. Matter of fact, I should probably let my boss know I'm caller 10 so she doesn't tell me to do something.
1: Okay, yeah, you could do that real quick.
2: Heads up, Hen, I'm going to be in here real quick. I'm caller 10. Alrighty, I can talk now. I'm
1: awesome.
2: Break.
1: Well, Tony, you get to pick a treasure chest between 1, 2, and 3 with me.
2: Yeah, let's go lucky number 2.
1: All right, here we go. All right, Tony, how do you feel about the head and the heart?
2: Not too bad. I'll take it.
1: Yeah, so you just scored a pair of tickets to see the head and the heart at Red Rocks coming up next week, July 15th.
2: Awesome.
1: Yep, and now you're qualified for the big grand prize. We're going to meet up at Red Sunset Grill from noon to 2 on August 1st to give that away.
2: Oh, sweet.
1: Yeah, so you're now in. And thanks, Hannah. Maybe you could take Hannah to the show. All right. Well, shout out to our sponsors, Rick's Garden Center, Solo Rose Coffee, the Public House at the Alexander, and Marie Jewelers and Falcon. 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
4: We're getting our first big problem spot south of town. It's actually going to be a stall in the right lane, southbound I-25 at 29th Street down in Pueblo. 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So watch for a little bit of a backup from it, starting about Highway 50 as you head south through there. The rest of our drive closer to town looking very good. It's been very quiet out here. No crashes, no stalls across our roadways and traffic. A little bit lighter than usual everywhere around town. A bent tie rod can quickly bring a drive to a halt. 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
6: We're talking about things that we were surprised, in this case, that our spouses were interested in watching, including Woody's wife wanting to go see the Jackass movie in the theater this Friday with the whole family. That was a bit of a surprise. I mentioned that I was surprised how into Cape Fear my wife was with the new series that's out.
7: Is she watching it? Even though you guys have said, man, this is too violent.
6: Great question. I'll have to submit a questionnaire. I not that I know of, but she watches all kinds of things that I would have no idea.
8: She does a lot of things without him.
6: That is accurate.
7: With a lot of different men.
6: Not with a lot of different men, but a lot of different shows. I appreciate your calls, even if I don't understand them.
9: I'd be careful, Wilcox. Denise watching Cape Fear is the same reason women love the first 48. They're getting ideas.
6: If I understood the reference, I might be able to prioritize that.
7: She's thinking about murdering you.
6: What's the first 48?
8: It follows a police units while they try to solve a crime in the first 48 hours.
6: Ah, okay.
7: That's the highest probability that they're going to solve the crime is in the first 48 hours.
6: I appreciate the reference, so thank you for educating me. You've seen Cape Fear, though, right? It doesn't have anything to do with spouses at one another, unless I miss something. I've seen the movie, and I've seen the first episode and a half of the TV show. There's just a guy who got out of prison who has some issues.
8: Yeah.
6: So which ideas is she getting again? Right. I'm looking for help. I'll take it. I'm not saying you're wrong. 704-FEDS-3200. There's also the talk back button. There's some audio that I think we may need to listen to. It's timely. And I think we could all learn something in a fun way. He said with a question mark. Stand by. We'll get to that coming up next.
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And good morning. It is 7:50 on this Tuesday. And if you haven't signed up for X1039's 6th annual Teed Off Charity Golf Tournament, you only have a little window of time before the price goes up. 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This is all going down at Cheyenne Shadows Golf Course on August 7th. $500 cash prize for the winning foursome. 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
1: Well, you may or may not be watching soccer, but for those that are just watching for the United States, it's over. So Belgium wins last night, 4-1. Some of the other stuff that's going on around the World Cup actually has caught a lot of people's eye, including, by the way, did everybody know that there's a dude from England who broke his arm celebrating after their win the other night?
2: And he's out.
1: He's out for the whole World Cup.
3: Celebrating.
1: He fell over a sign and broke his wrist and is going to miss the rest of the World Cup because of it. So that's noteworthy on a human level. And speaking of the English team, I assume everybody's seen the post-game interview with one of England's stars. His name's Harry Kane. And by the way, I'd like to encourage us here in this country to name more kids Harry. It's fascinating to me how many guys in England are named Harry. And Harry Kane is, first of all, great radio name. Second of all, he's one of the stars for the English team. But after the last game, he was so hoarse, I guess, from yelling during the game, that he's become a meme for the post-game interview and his voice.
4: But I just firstly wanted to ask you what's happened over there by the England goal, because there looks to be some concern.
5: Yeah, Jordan, my voice is gone. Hendo just fell over there. I think he's okay. Just sorry to do his arm.
2: Hang on a second. He's English, right? Is he speaking
1: English? Yes, I believe he's speaking English. Oh, can't quite make it out. It's a little mumbo jumbo-y right there.
4: God, that was some contest to watch. What on earth was it like to play in?
5: Yeah, it was a crazy game.
1: Got that.
5: We had to fight. We had to find something. Yeah, I've just been sitting there. I can't really talk, but
1: And she keeps interviewing this poor guy. Like, he cannot speak. He's been yelling, I guess, out of excitement. And she's like, all right, let me keep asking you questions, man.
3: I know he's one of the stars, but nobody else available.
1: It sounds like somebody doing a horrible impression of the Queen of England, like a man. Like,
2: we are not a subject.
1: We're not amused. It's like that. That's the one impression that every man does of the Queen of England. It sounds like that's exactly what he's doing.
5: All the occasion, the team, everything against us, we found a way.
4: Because even your penalty, a word on that as well, not the one you scored, the one you conceded. What did you make of that?
5: Yeah, I thought I got to the ball first. It was one of those days that the ref gave it all against us.
1: So, I mean, he got a little bit better as it went on. It's funny. It was one of those days thing. Somebody has obviously remixed that already. That's become a thing.
5: It was one of those days that...
3: Fred Durst waking up like, what world is this? Harry Kane.
2: I hope that Limp Bizkit better come out with a song called Harry Kane.
1: Yeah, from your lips to God's ears, that's going to happen.
3: And stop asking that poor man questions.
1: Yeah, well, they've got...
5: It was one of those things that...
1: I can totally relate to that. I am a voice loser as well, as you know. Once college basketball and high school basketball rolls around, I'll come in the next morning after a game and be like, I can't speak.
3: We can all hear it.
1: So I get that. I am somebody who has that happen all the time. But it's funny. Well, so they won. So England moves on. We'll get to hear potentially more of that after
3: he can still play,
1: game.
3: I believe. Yeah, better lose your voice than break your arm.
2: That game had the highest television ratings out of any soccer game in the history of the United States. Mexico versus England.
1: I did see that stat. There's never been a more watched soccer game in the history of our country.
2: Yeah, it's just one of those days.
1: Which is more interesting. What do you think about it? Because our team was still playing. But England got Mexico got better ratings than the U.S. game.
2: Well, we haven't gotten the ratings for the game last night.
1: True, and that may surpass it. But I think Mexico is the reason that those ratings were so good for the England-Mexico game.
3: And it was at a better time and date.
1: And also, it was just one of those things. I think is what I was thinking.
5: It was one of those things.
1: 704-FEZ-3200. Talkback button also available to you.
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1: It is 8:03 on this Tuesday. Good morning. I'm Summer Justice. Hope you're having a good one as we're back in from a four-day weekend. Pretty cool. All right. Well, coming up, your last round of headlines with me. We'll do that around 8:20. We also have a new tune coming up from Dirty Heads for those summer vibes. We'll get a look at that Fox 21 weather forecast and traffic, which, by the way, something came in from Pueblo. We've got a stalled vehicle on I-25 southbound at 29th. So they're asking you to merge to the left to get around that. All right, more details on that all coming up. It's X1039.

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2: I'm not sure how I feel about this call that's come in on our voicemail.
3: So that soccer player that lost his voice that was being interviewed, you cannot tell me that that does not sound like Woody trying to do a Ray Romano impersonation.
2: By the way, I don't know. I feel like we're now, y'all, we're just hearing Woody's Ray Romano almost everywhere.
4: Are you sure? Because this call came in.
5: Hey, Woody, you ever wondered what your impression of Ray Romano sounds like? Sounds just like that Englishman interview. Terrible. Stop doing it. Woody, you suck.
2: Okay. I like his call better, by the way. We were talking about, and this is just some of the non-soccer stuff that's come out of the World Cup. One of the stars for England, his name is Harry Kane, was interviewed right after their Mexico game, and his voice was gone.
6: But I just firstly wanted to ask you, what's happened over there by the England goal? Because there looks to be some concern.
7: Yeah, Jordan, my voice is gone. Hendo just fell over there. I think he's okay. Just starting to do his arm.
2: Which also led to the small meme of him with Limp Bizkit.
7: It's just one of those things.
8: It's where we are, kids.
2: I don't know.
9: It's almost like Ray Romano's right here. And it sounds like he's right in the room with us.
2: I mean,
4: sadly, I'm
2: both
4: more
2: bad.
4: Understandable.
9: I didn't know you knew I owned the joint.
8: But I mean, one man lost his voice and another man chose to try that impression.
2: Fair point from Chelsea.
4: What do you mean, try that impression? Sounds like he's right in the room with us.
2: One poor man was injured and the other was just mentally injured. Is probably, well, I don't know. I'm not sure I hear it, but it's always fun to go back and visit. Is it horrible impressions that have been done on the show? There's no doubt about that.
7: Schultz, get over there and put some popcorn on the salad.
2: I don't even remember what that one was, but Woody was doing a German guy for some reason.
10: And then maybe we have some pudding.
2: And there, of course, is Bill Cosby. So now you've brought us all back around to fantastic impressions.
7: Okay.
2: All right.
4: What is up with this warrior pose? I mean, what am I supposed to be doing here?
2: Seinfeld may be one of the worst as well.
4: How dare you?
2: I mean, that's underratedly bad is the Seinfeld.
4: What is up with this warrior pose? I mean, what am I supposed to be doing here?
2: So if you're new to the show, Woody is a master of disguise.
4: Man of a thousand voices, they say.
2: Man of a thousand voices. however you want to phrase it, it's pretty impressive. 704-FEZ-3200. 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
1: It is 8:16 on this Tuesday. That was Dirty Heads, one of those days off their brand new album, Seven Seas. I'm Summer Justice. I've got your headlines and your forecast right after this.
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2: Our drive this morning has been mostly quiet. We're a little heavy. Northbound I-25, Uinta up to Fillmore. This report sponsored by Colorado State Patrol. And we're seeing some pockets of slowing on that southbound side from Woodman getting south to Garden of the Gods. Our side streets have been nice and quiet with no issues out here. Down in Pueblo, they're still working on this stall in the right lane. Southbound I-25 at 29th Street. We're jammed to Highway 50 in there with those stop-and-go speeds. That'll add a couple extra minutes to your drive. The average cost of a first-time DUI in Colorado is over $13,000, and a conviction gives you a criminal record. Make a plan for a sober ride before the party begins. Don't underestimate impairment. Colorado State Patrol. I'm Aaron O'Neill. That's traffic on
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1: 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Several crews are working to contain the Aspen Acres fire along Highway 165 near Rye. As of this morning, it has burned 93,634 acres and is 15% contained. Yesterday, the Pueblo County Sheriff's Office said they would begin downgrading some areas west of I-25 in Colorado City from evacuation orders to pre-evacuation statuses. Community members must have a re-entry card or a photo ID with proof of residency to re-enter. You can get that re-entry card at the Disaster Assistance Center. That's located at the Pueblo Academy of Arts, and they're open from 11 a.m. to 6 p.m. today. And the Supermax complex in Florence is in a shelter in place. Visiting has been suspended. A trial date has been set for Barry Morphew, the man accused of murdering his wife in 2020. Morphew, who pleaded not guilty in January of this year to first-degree murder, will face that trial nearly a year from now. It's been set for July 19th, 2027. And Colorado Springs police arrested a suspect in connection with a car that crashed into a home last night just before 11 p.m. Police said they arrested the driver after attempting to run away from the area. He was followed and detained by other residents until police arrived. CSPD detected signs of impairment, and he was later placed into custody for DUI and other charges. The house that the vehicle crashed into sustained moderate damage from that vehicle penetrating through the wall and into the residence, according to police. And Bishop Castle, a beloved Colorado landmark, remains standing after the Aspen Acres fire threatened the structure. The fire reportedly advanced within 200 yards of the castle. Daniel Bishop initially feared the castle had been destroyed after a camera positioned near it lost signal during the fires. Bishop is recovering in the hospital after a fall at the location. Bishop Castle is accepting donations from the public. You can find those links on their appropriate channels. And two earthquakes struck near the Colorado and New Mexico state line early yesterday morning. The shockwaves could be felt as far away as Pueblo and Monte Vista. At about 3:21 in the morning, a 4.2 magnitude earthquake struck 20 miles south of Segundo, Colorado. The second struck less than 10 minutes later, 16 miles south of Segundo, measuring at a 4.0. In both earthquakes, the shaking in the area of Trinidad was measured at intensity level 3, and the shaking in Weston was measured at a level 2. Officials there say there is a 22% chance that at least one aftershock will strike in the same area within the week. All right, let's take a look at that Fox 21 forecast.
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3: Hey there, Fox 21 Storm Team meteorologist Nick Temple here, and happy Tuesday. It's going to be another warm one by the time we get to the afternoon. By the time we get to that point, we'll be into the 90s once again in the Pikes Peak region, into the upper 90s if you're traveling south to Pueblo. The good news here is we do have some shower and storm chances into the forecast for today. I'd say just after the lunchtime hour, that's when those chances will start to be introduced, and we'll see those all the way as we get into the evening hours. Not everybody will catch a stronger rain shower, but under some of these, we could see some heavier rain as these will be some slow moving storms, and this will also take the edge off the temperatures. Overnight tonight, temperatures will fall into the 60s.
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5: Anybody see all the hype surrounding the new movie Odyssey, which is coming out not this Friday, but the following Friday?
6: Yeah, it's all over.
5: Matt Damon is the star, but it's a star-studded cast. Anybody have to read that book or any of those in that genre when you were in school?
6: I think it was required for all of us at some point, and I was scarred by it. It's my least favorite genre.
7: I remember it being like as thick as my arm.
5: Same. To me, yeah. You might as well tell me Matt Damon is starring in The Dictionary coming out in a week from Friday, and I'd have the same reaction. And that's probably just me, because obviously a lot of people are fired up. Mm-hmm. This is not my genre, not only because it was a book we were forced to read in school, but that is a huge piece of it for me. Like, it brings up negative memories, and menus for that matter.
7: Menus are a lot easier to read. I
5: mean, it's like, think of all the other things that you were forced to do in school. And it's like, if they made a movie about it, unless it's funny, I'm like, that's only dredging up the past, yeah. And I don't need it. Like,
6: movie about calculus.
5: Right. Matt Damon's starring in a movie about cleaning the floor after you threw spitballs.
7: This Friday, Rob Schneider stars in Rope Climb.
6: But a lot
7: gym
6: of
7: class. Right.
6: But a lot of people, even if they were scarred by the books, they love the movies.
5: I mean, the cast is wild. I don't know. Matt Damon, Tom Holland, Robert Pattinson, Anne Hathaway, Lupita Nyong'o. It goes on and on.
6: Cinematically, visually,

0: close to the book length.
1: But there's
0: there have been some critics who've seen it because they just finally released the thing where you're allowed to talk about it, and they're all like, it's the greatest thing ever. Somebody said this is the best of Matt Damon's career.
2: Really?
0: I don't know if you've heard of Matt Damon before, but he's been in a couple things. Also, didn't they win something for Good Will Hunting?
3: Best screenplay.
0: Was he in Ted? What am I thinking? Was he in the movie Ted?
2: Okay, not all Boston guys are the same, Wilcox.
3: Mark Wahlberg?
0: Oh, I always get him and Mark Wahlberg. Well, not always, but they sometimes cross in my head.
2: He has Boston blindness. Whenever there's that accent involved, they're all the same person.
0: I was going to be like, no way this is better than Ted.
3: I mean, Ben Affleck maybe, but Mark Wahlberg?
0: I don't know. You can't explain my head.
2: But it's interesting that they're calling that his best performance, because when I saw that he was cast in that role, I thought, I love Matt Damon. He's been an amazing actor for my whole life. But this, I haven't seen it again. Not my genre, but you see Matt Damon in that? I don't know. I guess in my mind, I think about some of his other roles. And
3: yeah, I see him. I can see him as that. Okay. I loved him in The Martian. I thought he was great in that. Yeah, I mean, he can do...
2: You just like him in heavy costume?
3: What's it, heavy costume in Martian? That? I mean, he was wearing a space suit.
2: You know,
0: I don't know.
2: In an outfit.
0: The Odyssey thing, I just imagine it's like guys in like leather skirts and stuff. I don't know. It doesn't...
3: And that doesn't blow your skirt off.
0: I can't, and I'm probably not being fair about it. Mm-hmm. I understand that. But somehow those period things, I immediately have like three strikes or two.
3: Did you see Clash of the Titans or Wrath of the Titans?
0: Yeah, I don't like those.
2: Remember Troy was a big movie with Brad Pitt.
0: Don't like those. So it's, but I realize that's on me.
3: Yep. The Hercules series.
0: I did finally see the current Hercules one and it was pretty good. So once I get there, I'm like, okay, better than I thought. But it's always one of those things that I'm like, ugh.
2: But at 3 hours, like I can barely sit in a theater for 3 hours. I can barely sit through this show for 4 hours. So it's a lot of time.
0: Preaching the choir on that one. Everybody listening is feeling the same way. Don't get me wrong. So
3: they've gotten up to go to the bathroom. Right.
0: Referencing The Odyssey, by the way, which is this new movie that's a week from Friday. And it was the 1,000-page book that you were forced to read as a high schooler.
3: If they come out with Beowulf, are you going to go see that? I bet they already have.
2: Oh, I'd put that in a box, Woody, and you've just unleashed it.
0: You unleashed Chelsea's Beowulf.
2: Yes.
0: How dare you?
3: 2007.
0: Oh, it already is a thing.
3: Mm-hmm.
0: Yeah, well, I don't
2: Beans
0: even know.
2: Goes to see stuff. Can you go see this one for us? That was a quick no. Okay.
0: Well, so it's not, I hate to get you all excited. It's not this Friday. It's the following Friday that the Odyssey.
3: So you have a chance to read the book and brush up before you go?
0: Take a nap is all I'm saying and pack a lunch.
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1: One big issue on our drive this morning has been down in the Pueblo area. 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It's this large stall that's been hanging up that right lane southbound I-25 at 29th Street, and it looks like it may have just cleared. We're seeing a better looking drive coming down from Highway 50, but a little bit of a backup down there. Closer to us here in town, any slowing we are seeing north and southbound I-25 is cleared out. We're looking good across the city, and even Powers is starting to loosen up out here. 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I'm Aaron O'Neill. 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
3: I don't know if you've seen it. There's a lot of chatter about a movie that's coming out a week from Friday. It's the Matt Damon epic, The Odyssey. Yes, the same one that you are forced to read in school, most likely. Yes, the same one that, depending on the edition, had like 600 plus pages. As I mentioned earlier, I'd be more excited if you told me Matt Damon was starring in The Dictionary. But apparently that's not happening yet. I appreciate your calls.
4: Good morning. Call is Jason calling from Fayetteville. Hey. Tip for kids these days, go to a private Baptist school and you won't have to read the Odyssey. We just had to read the Bible. And before you say, oh, we don't all have Colas Jason money, I worked as a janitor at the school before and after school and on the weekends to help pay the bill. Probably was illegal, some type of child labor laws, but I never read the Odyssey.
3: Okay, well,
5: some people would rather do the cleaning than read the Odyssey. Hmm. So is that a trade-off?
3: Well, hopefully Matt Damon will also star in a movie called The Bible, and that'll be that'll be a short little jaunt as well.
6: Mel Gibson's got that coming out soon.
3: Does he?
6: Yep.
3: So I'd forgotten that The Odyssey is technically a poem, because I just looked it up, and they describe it as an epic poem.
5: Yeah.
3: Which is also two words that are together that I'd rather not see together. And I'm not mad at you, poetry. Poetry, you're doing your thing. It's all cool. But epic poem is more than we need of any poem. I think part of the beauty of a poem is they're relatively short.
5: Brevity.
3: And sometimes poignant in a few amount of words, unlike the Woody and Wilcox Show.
5: There was a time when these epic poems were everywhere, and it was just another way to say this is long and difficult.
3: Yeah, I don't even understand what we're talking about, to be quite honest with you. But it is a great cast, and many who've seen it in the preview in London say it's Matt Damon's best movie ever.
7: I don't know what you guys are complaining about. The Odyssey was quite entertaining in freshman high school English home. It was when I got to junior English. We had to read The Crucible, yikes. And even worse, Our Town. That one was terrible. Then we had to watch the video of Our Town, which was really boring too. And then we got to senior English where we got to read Beowulf. That was pretty fun too. Oh,
5: no one's ever referred to Beowulf as pretty fun, Eric.
3: By the way, that's our old friend Hooters Eric. Who would have ever thought a guy named Hooters Eric would call in and tell us all of his favorite literature?
5: He's an expert at Greek mythology and Hooters locations and folklore.
3: That's not ironic that his name is Hooters. He goes to Hooters a lot. He loves Hooters. Like, that's why his name is Hooters Eric.
6: You know what?
3: And he has strong opinions on the Odyssey and Beowulf.
5: And the Crucible.
3: And Our Town,
5: which
3: the Crucible.
5: I mean, not to get into it, but I feel like those are better. Although Sister Clister made me cry over The Crucible. There's that story, if you recall.
3: Say that out loud one more time.
5: Sister Clister made me cry over The Crucible.
3: That sounds like a poem, but it's not. Chelsea actually had a teacher, I guess. Sister Clister at your private school.
5: Yes, and she made multiple children cry on different occasions. Mine happened to be in discussion of The Crucible. So thanks for bringing up that bad memory, Eric.
3: Well, if it makes you feel better, I think many people are now crying because of our show. Mm. So you've gotten your revenge. I don't know if Sister Clister is still with us.
5: She's not.
3: Well, we'll go and play the show over her grave. So
6: I was going to take her to Hooters. Read the Iliad.
3: Mom, why are we in this cemetery? I'm getting back at Sister Clister. She's playing the show for 704 Fez 30. So that movie, The Odyssey, the epic poem, comes out a week from Friday.
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1: It is 8:47 on this Tuesday, and X marks the spot, round two. 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
2: These stories always get me, and they may be the type that are life-changing for some. Do you see the story about the dude who bought a jacket at Goodwill and found out that it's worth potentially about $250,000?
3: Yeah, I dug into that.
2: He paid $3 for it.
3: Which I felt like was still a good deal.
2: Yeah, even if it was worth 20, he got a great deal. But $250,000 is a whole other deal. And the reason is, it apparently is a jacket worn by Wilt Chamberlain in multiple games, like a warm-up jacket that an NBA player would wear getting ready for a game.
4: Not his sex jacket, right? He had multiple ones of those.
2: Well, I bet that any jacket was a sex jacket for Wilt, because if you've seen the numbers, if we're to believe them, he was having to do that at every hour of the day. So everything he wore was sexually related, I hate to tell you. And that would probably include his Lakers uniform.
4: I saw the story that you were talking about, and it's amazing to me that he was in this Goodwill. He does this partially as like a side gig where he tries to get rare stuff at Goodwill, and somebody else was holding the jacket, and then they're like, nah, I'm not going to buy this, and put it down. And this dude picks it up. He goes, I bet that's valuable. How do you feel if you're that person reading the story where you're like, I had that jacket in my hands and it's worth $250,000?
2: How is it possible that Wilt Chamberlain's warm-up jacket is at Goodwill? Like, how is that a thing? And it's obvious, by the way, it's not just like some random Lakers jacket. It says Chamberlain on the back of it. Now, not that somebody couldn't do that, I guess, even if it wasn't Wilt Chamberlain's jacket. But I mean, you know, like somebody's name on the back of a jersey. Mm-hmm. It's identifiable, very much so. Did they have any idea about that? Because I didn't see that in the article, if that was the case.
3: Some of the stores have people that go through the items to find high-end items.
2: But I'm just saying, how would it ever get there? I mean, maybe this is from like an ex. Maybe she saw the number in the book and was like, okay, I'm giving. Maybe he had given her this jacket as a prize.
3: Yeah, you figure he probably had more than one jacket, and maybe you're donating stuff, or a family member is, and just gets thrown in a pile with other things.
4: Yeah, it's one of those things where somebody passes away and they had never told anybody, I have Wilt Chamberlain's jacket from the 1972 NBA championships. And so when they pass away, you're like, oh, let's just take the box to Goodwill. Or maybe they thought it was Richard Chamberlain, the actor from the 80s.
2: Okay. I doubt that.
4: Like the Thornbirds.
2: Did he ever play for the Lakers?
4: That was just a big Lakers fan.
2: That was one of those years I must have missed most of those games because I wasn't familiar with that action.
4: I couldn't think of.
3: Well, obviously, whoever came across that jacket didn't know who it was, because that's the first person you would think of if you were familiar with that name, right? You wouldn't just be like, "Oh, this is a guy like the Lakers."
2: You wouldn't think Richard Chamberlain like Woody did. No, that's a good poll, no question.
4: Thank you.
3: This is why you should go and, you know, spend more time in your thrift stores, your Goodwills and whatnot. Because I read the story and I thought about you and how much you hate used microwaves.
2: I do.
3: But I thought maybe there are other things there at the store that you could be making some money off
4: of. Wilt Chamberlain's microwave, you think is there?
2: I'd be afraid of that. I don't know what's been heated up in that thing. I'm still amazed that you can buy a used microwave at Goodwill.
3: I think about it way too much. Kids, one time Wilcox said he'd rather buy used underwear from the thrift store than a used microwave.
4: And he is 100% right.
2: I stand by that to this day, as a matter of fact. Yeah, because I'm, again, the underwear aren't going in my mouth, but things in the microwave are going in my mouth. And those are very different things. I think you're familiar with how underwear works, right? Unless you're doing something with it that I don't know about. And if so, that's fine. Keep it to yourself. Mm-hmm. Now, if it's Wilt Chamberlain's, I'm not sure. Might be more there than I'd want to deal with.
4: You didn't have time for underwear.
2: So, I mean, maybe this is the time you quit your job and just start shopping at the Goodwill and see what you can do. It seems like a pretty solid retirement plan. Mm-hmm. But don't buy the microwave. Trust me on this one.
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1: It is 9:04 on this Tuesday. Good morning. I'm Summer Justice, back in studio after a long weekend. Feels good. Hey, heads up, all morning I was reporting on the Disaster Assistance Center at the Pueblo Academy of Arts, which provide a wealth of information and resources to those who might be evacuated from the Aspen Acres fire, but they have extended their hours for the re-entry cards only, starting at 9 a.m. Usually they open at 11, so they're open now for those re-entry cards for those who have gone from evacuation orders to pre-evacuation status. So just a heads up there. You can always shoot me a text or a call, 719-219-7625. We also have a resource page at x1039radio.com. You can check that out as well. All right. And then heads up on the traffic front, there is a new accident on Power southbound after Stetson Hills Boulevard. So just a heads up there. If you're approaching the area, maybe you could go around, get around all those backups. All right, coming up in about 10 minutes, you have a new tune from Death Cab for Cutie. More Woody and Wilcox on the way as well.

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1: Kind of a crazy story about a guy who found an old jacket at Goodwill and paid $3 for it, and later found out that it was a game-worn warm-up jacket for the great Wilt Chamberlain when he played for the Los Angeles Lakers. So a $3 jacket, they expect to bring about $250,000 at auction. But what's more interesting about that is it always leads to the fun discussion of Wilt Chamberlain's life. And he was an amazing, iconic basketball player. But kids, I would suggest to you, if you're not familiar, also take note that in one of his books, he claims that he was with 20,000 women. 20,000 women. And this is something that's come up before on our show, oddly, believe it or not. But what I hadn't thought about, and I think Chelsea brought this up off the air, he never had any kids. Like zero, supposedly.
2: You'd think.
1: Well, again, yes, you would think. I mean, first somehow. Of all, many people don't have anywhere near 20,000 people in their lives, if you know what I mean, and still manage to father a child. 20,000 people and never had a kid. That's, I mean,
3: impossible.
1: It feels you'd impossible. Think,
2: right. Like you would eat, maybe you're infertile, or maybe he was early in the vasectomy train.
1: There's never been any mention of that. Right.
3: There's a vasectomy train?
2: Or he was just very diligent with his birth control, and now health classes should be teaching this to ninth graders.
1: Yes, he should be a study in health class. Yeah.
3: Why do you have a poster of Wilt Chamberlain in health class? We're going to get to that.
1: It'd be one of those old, you know, 60s movies in the black and white, like, well, Chamberlain, kids, maybe have that old-timey voice, knew how to not father a kid. I don't know. I'm trying to think what the language would be on that. I can't think of one off the top of my head.
3: His pullout game was strong.
2: They'll never say
3: almost
2: that.
3: Almost as strong as his NBA game.
2: In okay, any accent. No.
1: It's like when we were doing the old-timey voices for the toilet paper thing then. Remember that?
0: And now, Woody and Wilcox, imagine what the two guys who invented toilet paper sounded like.
4: Come on down, take a look at this brand new invention.
5: For just a quarter, you can have 38 rolls of toilet paper.
4: You scrape it between your butt cheeks.
0: It's the 20s, so we're talking like this. That was Woody and Wilcox, imagining what the two guys that invented toilet paper sounded like.
1: I guess the 20s are a little different than the 60s and 70s, so it doesn't quite make sense. But I'd still like to see a black and white film all about how Will Chamberlain managed to not have kids, because I think it is something that Chelsea's right. It does need to be studied. Is it legitimate? I don't know. Supposedly one guy came forward as an adult and was like, I'm Will Chamberlain's kid. And they were like, really? Can't prove it. See you later. And that was the end of it.
3: Just one?
1: Just one. There's been one kid in however many years that came forward and said he was actually one of Will Chamberlain's unrecognized children.
2: That's also shocking that there's only been one claim. And look, had we had this in health class growing up, maybe Nick Cannon wouldn't have gotten himself into the situation that he has.
3: You're right. Cannon is the opposite of Will Chamberlain.
1: And is it weirder that he never had a kid out of 20,000 relationships, or the fact that he built a home in L.A. that has no right angles? Because that's also in his book.
3: No right angles.
1: No right angles. I guess it's very round. That's all I can tell you. I've never heard of such a thing, but
2: affected his game. Affected his life somehow, right angles.
1: I have no clue.
2: That sounds like an interesting
3: clearly
2: book.
3: Right angles cause babies.
1: Maybe that's it. If you have a round home, you'll never have children. That sounds right. So anyway, we started on a Goodwill jacket and ended up with right angles cause births. So 704-FEZ-3200, talkback button is also available to you. I'm telling you, though, if you're not familiar, Wilt Chamberlain, look him up.
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1: It is 9:19 on this Tuesday. That was Death Cab for Cutie with Riptides off their new album, I Built You a Tower. I'm Summer Justice. You've got more Woody and Wilcox right after this.

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1: Sure, the World Cup is a phenomenon. Unfortunately, for those of us that are fans of the United States, they lost last night. 4-1 was the final versus Belgium. So that piece of the World Cup is over. But you know what's not over? And take soccer out of the equation, or football, whichever you prefer. You see the headline that says that the U.S. agencies have seized more than 600 drones at World Cup sites.
2: 600.
1: 600 drones.
3: They've seized them. They shoot them down. How do you do that?
1: I don't know exactly what the process
3: is. That's a lot, though.
1: But you're not supposed to be flying them near a stadium. There are certain rules, up to a certain height, 3 nautical miles around the stadium. Who knows what that is? You need a Canadian to know what a nautical mile is, I assume.
3: But what if you're getting a burrito delivered?
1: Yeah, no good. And by the way, fascinating to me, and I don't own a drone. I know a lot of people do. And we seem to only hear the negative things about drones, but obviously there are positives, including Chelsea wanting to have a burrito delivered. Mm-hmm. Fascinating or not, that you have to have a license if you're using a drone in any commercial endeavor. But if you're just doing it recreationally, you do not need a license.
2: That's always seemed backwards to me, right? That would be like, hey, you've got to study, take a test to get your driver's license, but only if you're going to be a delivery driver. The rest of you, just go ahead and get out there and do whatever you want.
1: Mm-hmm. It is kind of interesting. And apparently it's not the easiest thing to get. I mean, you have to do it through the FAA, you know, the ones who regulate the skies. There's a cost. There's an actual exam. It costs $175 apparently to take the exam.
3: Imagine if we were this serious about the driving test for cars. Like, it needs to be that rigorous, period, whether it's for commercial, whatever.
2: You can't have the state of Georgia not driving, Chelsea.
1: Well, and also, by the way, to get that license for the drone, you have to be able to read and write English. So that rules out Georgia, Chelsea. You don't even need the test. Sorry, Georgians. That's just for Chelsea's sake, Sister Clister. I don't know. It says that you could face a fine of $100,000
3: again
1: for flying a drone too close.

0: close to the stadium.
1: Why don't we make that threat for other crimes?
0: Like, that's a legitimate amount of money.
2: So you're telling me that 600 people lost their drones and are facing a fine of $100,000? Or do we not know the people?
0: I don't know how that works, and I don't know why they say could. It's not a cut and dried, but I believe fines up to $100,000 potentially. My guess is they're not all paying $100,000 by any means, but they apparently could be sentenced that way, or that fine could be levied. I mean, it's pretty rigorous what they require of you as a commercial drone pilot.
1: Have you ever heard of the consequence of anybody with their drone? Like, has that ever come out? Like, we hear about drone things every once in a while.
2: The only one I remember is some dude was using it to spy on somebody in their backyard.
1: That happened in my neighborhood one time. But I mean, when it becomes like when they say, you know, you're going to get fined and it's by a stadium and everything else. Like, I feel like we don't ever hear the ending of that. It's maybe like, they just make you disappear. That's it. If they catch your drone, people may not hear from you ever again.
2: Got really dark there for a second, Chelsea.
1: These are legitimate questions. You don't hear about these. So I'm going to do a little research on drones today.
0: You better get yourself a police scanner. Maybe that's how you'll figure those things out.
1: I just wonder. We hear all this. Oh, they're going to be sending you burritos and pizzas and cars and this. Then they collect all of them. Why were those people up there? Why isn't it better regulated? I'm shocked they're not shooting them down out of the sky.
0: I'm going to vote for you for whatever that position is called. Drone king.
1: Things in the air.
0: Drone czar.
1: I have questions about. Drone czar. Okay.
0: Yeah, let's go with that.
2: The drone zone.
0: Okay. Welcome to the drone zone. Yep, that's a good one.
1: You're going to make it creepy. Like my big tick energy. Back-to-back days with your phrases. Though.
2: Thank you.
0: There's nothing wrong with welcome to the drone zone. That actually makes a lot of sense. Makes more sense than your bone zone comment. 704-FEZ-3200. There's the talk back button on the iHeartRadio app.
1: Who's eating tuna?
0: No, that doesn't make any sense, actually.
1: Please be Cooter.
0: Maybe that should be the title.
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1: I would humbly ask you to locate your grandparents and make sure that they're in a safe place. Apparently, the cost of stamps is going up this weekend.
2: My grandmother's rolling over in her grave.
1: I'm sorry to bring up your dead grandmother.
3: And forgive me.
1: Huh? Wait, Chelsea, what is the cost of a current stamp? I'm asking the woman who doesn't know where her checkbook is.
2: 75 cents?
1: No.
3: 73.
1: No. A current stamp is 78 cents.
2: Oh, no.
1: Mm-hmm. Sorry, let me let Nate Bargatze go.
4: Stamps make me nervous because I don't know how many you're supposed to put on. Where they're going to be like, you should put one more on. And they changed the price of stamps, and that's not in the news, you know. You don't find that out on Twitter. You have to find out from old people. They're the only people that know. They keep up with it. They're like, stamps went up. You're like, okay. All right. Is it $100? Like, they're furious. They're like, is it $100 a stamp? It's three more pennies.
1: Actually, in this case, it's going to be four more pennies.
3: So 82?
1: 82 cents as of this weekend, assuming it gets governmental approval.
2: Why? They keep raising the prices often. More often, I feel like, than ever before.
1: I don't know if you've heard about this. Everything has gotten more expensive. But you're not wrong about the stamp thing. I mean, I know the bottom line is a little bit, who cares? I get that. I understand. However, you're not wrong. The price of a stamp in 2020 was 55 cents.
2: What are we doing, people?
1: That's essentially 50% in 7 years.
2: And we're getting rid of pennies. Why are we going up in weird increments anyway? Why can't it just be by fives? I don't like this 3 cents here, four. Stop it.
1: Mm-hmm.
2: Do it not as often and make it, you know, more palatable numbers.
3: Can't hide radio money.
2: Just saying, let's count by fives.
1: Look at me with all my nickels over here. I'm Chelsea. In your face, people.
2: Well, now all these old people, not only has this price gone up, but now they have to, you know, get pennies. And we are in a penny shortage.
3: Well, we're not in a penny shortage.
2: We stopped making them.
1: You also don't have to buy them one at a time. I mean, there are lots of answers here. I'm just, first of all, any excuse to play Nate Bargatze's stand-up comedy,
3: yeah.
1: Partly why I bring it up. Obviously, he's wrong. It is in the news, and it's actually been in the news a lot because Chelsea's not wrong, even though so many things have gone up in price, that one exponentially. Mm-hmm. And listen, nobody's a bigger fan of the mail, but also nobody's less of a fan of the post office than me. And I don't know if they're using this money to build more little shelters so they can hide from you actually in the post office. Because typically you walk in and there's 18 different stalls and one person. So the 17 other people have built one of these makeshift bunkers out of the extra 4 cents from each stamp so that they can hide from you and pretend they're on their break.
3: They're certainly not spending it on those mail vans that go around. Have you seen those things? They are in bad shape.
2: Have some compassion for our mail workers.
3: Oh, I agree. Feel
1: Listen,
3: for them.
1: I'm not mad at those of you that are out delivering.
2: No AC, rundown vans.
1: And not even everybody in the physical post office either. But you know who you are. You're hiding right now. And you've built this sort of blind, like a deer blind that they build out in the field. And you're using it to hide from customers in the post office.
2: Because they just kept complaining about stamps too much and they couldn't take it anymore.
1: All right, solid point. People are tough to deal with.
3: It's got a two-way mirror so they can see you, but you can't see them.
1: I don't know. That could explain the precipitous rise in stamp prices, Chelsea, because the cost of making a deer blind in the post office has gone through the roof.
3: So prepare yourself this weekend. You're going to get a call from a grandparent reminding you to buy forever stamps. Remember back in 2020 when I told you you could be earning money?
1: So, I don't know. I like your grandmother impression, though, Woody.
2: Right.
1: I wanted you to hear from a trusted friend. Mail delivery people.
3: Still incredibly affordable.
1: All, That's right.
3: You can take a piece of mail and send it around the world for 82 cents.
1: Solid point, Woody. That is a good point. So, I mean, it doesn't always work, but yeah, most of the time it works.
3: Right. And that's a miracle.
1: 82 cents or 78 cents, that's pretty good.
2: You want the Pony Express again?
1: But you better be quiet because they're going to raise it to like 10 bucks because it's expensive to buy all that camo for your deer blind. 704-FEZ-3200, talk back button available.
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2: Well, first of all, we learned that Chelsea's slogan of Big Tick Energy is legit. Thanks to listener Jay for mocking up a t-shirt. Follow along on social media if you haven't seen that yet. We really ought to get those made, Chelsea. Speaking of that, there was more bug talk. Chelsea got to find out about bot flies on dogs. So if you missed the early part of the show and you've already eaten, you may or may not want to grab that on the podcast. We also found out that people are suggesting something new to help ward off dementia. Driving a manual transmission. That's the latest. I guess kind of like doing puzzles for your mind. Keeps your brain engaged while you're driving. But only if you're a man. As Woody pointed out, women can't drive cars, Chelsea. So you'll have to grab that for Woody's offensive comment. We did find out that Woody officially is going to see the Jackass movie with his entire family on Friday. So we probably won't get to hear about the fallout until Monday. But there are detractors.
3: Woody, it doesn't matter if your kids are adults or if your wife is a fan of Jackass as well. Why would you go see that movie with your family? Come on, man. You've heard the rumors about the most disgusting thing to ever happen in film. Trust me, you don't want to watch that with your family, and it's probably already too late, brother.
2: Well, it is too late for Woody and his family, but it's not too late for the movie. They haven't seen it yet. We also learned that I would like to suggest, and this sort of stems from the aftermath of watching World Cup soccer, I'd like more people to name their kids Harry. I feel like England is hogging all the Harrys.
4: If you're hogging the Harrys.
2: One of their stars on the English team is a dude by the name of Harry Kane. And he's gone viral because here in this country, we may not know enough about soccer or football. We focus in on the other things, like how hoarse he was after the game when they tried to interview him.
5: But I just firstly wanted to ask you what's happened over there by the England goal, because there looks to be some concern.
6: Yeah, Jordan, my voice is gone. Hendo just fell over there. I think it's okay. Just starting to move his arm.
4: You know, English.
2: That's the example set by a good Harry.
6: It's one of those things.
2: That's what we're here for. We're here for the memes. We learned that the world seems to be losing its mind over the new Matt Damon movie, which comes out a week from Friday. It's The Odyssey. Yes, it's based on that 700-page book that you may have been forced to read in high school. I'm more excited about that other book that we had to read in high school that Matt Damon's doing a movie about called The Dictionary. Probably equally interesting from my standpoint. Sorry, Odyssey lovers. Anything else you missed, you'll find it on the podcast tomorrow, by the way. Somehow it's still happening. Woody Game Wednesday. Last week was touch and go.
4: Yes.
2: We almost got the plug pulling, but it hasn't happened yet. Get your guesses in. Intern Dave, what do you got for us?
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13: Hey there, Fox 21 Storm Team meteorologist Nick Temple here, and happy Tuesday. It's going to be another warm one by the time we get to the afternoon. By the time we get to that point, we'll be into the 90s once again in the Pikes Peak region, into the upper 90s if you're traveling south to Pueblo. The good news here is we do have some shower and storm chances into the forecast for today. I'd say just after the lunchtime hour, that's when those chances will start to be introduced, and we'll see those all the way as we get into the evening hours. Not everybody will catch a stronger rain shower, but under some of these, we could see some heavier rain as these will be some slow moving storms, and this will also take the edge off the temperatures. Overnight tonight, temperatures will fall into the 60s.
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The Black Keys, The Night Before, off their latest album, No Rain, No Flowers. I'm Summer Justice. It's X1039. And you're in the middle of the 103 free, 103 minutes without commercials, all powered by the Black Sheep. 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You've got a new tune from In Color right after this from Cage the Elephant.

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And it's not snowy outside, that's for sure. I kind of miss it. All right, you've got some throwbacks in the mix right now.

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It's X1039, Dave Matthews Band. Before that was a new track from Sublime, Until the Sun Explodes. Here's one that we know well from Dexter and the Moonrocks, who's going to be at Fillong Music Hall coming up in December. You can find those tickets at x1039radio.com. It's Sad in Carolina.

It's X1039 with The Clash. A good way to see me out the door. I'm Summer Justice. Thanks for listening today. Hope you've enjoyed the playlist without commercials. The best part of my morning. It's the 103 free, and you have another hour left of that coming up with Eden. All thanks to the Black Sheep. Coming up this Friday, all your friends, the Indie Sleaze Dance Party. 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Speaking of Eden, she's going to get you qualified for X Marks the Spot. Your chance at tickets to Gorillaz or the Smashing Pumpkins and $700 in cash. So hang out with her for that cue to call and be caller number 10 when you hear it to qualify. All right, we'll see you back here for a Wednesday. Have a great rest of yours.

The Alternative, X1039, that was Role Model with Sally When the Wine Runs Out. A very happy Tuesday to ya. Of course, the X1039 team coming back from a four-day weekend. I'm going to be so for real with you. There are a lot of flashing buttons in front of me, and presently my brain does not remember what the majority of them do. JK, we're fine. We're going to get through this. Thanks for joining me for the second half of your 103 free, 103 minutes, absolutely zero commercials to be found. Thanks to the Black Sheep. They're keeping music live in Colorado Springs for over 20 years. Rest assured, I'm going to let you know what shows they've got coming up. We'll say just over 10-ish minutes. For now, we're taking advantage of the commercial-free music. I'm getting you back into it. Here's Good Charlotte on X1039.

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Of course, brand spanking new music from Muse off their new record called The Wow Signal. 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And of course, myself, my dulcet tones harassing you from time to time. But it's all brought to you by the Black Sheep, keeping music live in Colorado Springs for over 20 years. We have got so many good shows coming up, all right? Like on Friday, July 10th, you can get in on the All Your Friends, the Indie Sleaze Dance Party. That's for a very specific group of people, myself included. But if you want something a little heavier, well, then don't forget Lucero, going to be taking over the Black Sheep on Friday, July 17th. And I know we all want to support the local music scene, so don't forget about 719 Day. That's going down at the Black Sheep, Vultures, and What's Left Records on Sunday, July 19th. Support the local scene. Keep music live. Big thank you to the Black Sheep. Make sure you check them out online, blacksheeprocks.com. And while you're doing that, here's In Excess on X1039.

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1: 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Hope you're enjoying the 103 minutes of absolutely commercial free music. I know I am. Of course, the 103 free brought to you by the Black Sheep. I'm going to let you know what shows they have got coming up just over 10-ish minutes. For now, though, I want to get you into this new tune from The Strokes. Ooh, I love them so much. This is the first single they have dropped for their upcoming 7th studio album. This one's called Reality Awaits, and it drops on July 24th. New now, here's Going Shopping.

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0: 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Big thank you to the Black Sheep for providing us these 103 minutes of commercial-free music. They're doing the most, honestly. Now, don't forget, the Black Sheep have got killer shows coming up, but that's not all they do. All right? Lest you forget, the Black Sheep has a summer market. This is a free event going down on Sunday, July 26th. I believe I went to their winter market last year, and I found incredible gifts for everyone on my gift list, so I highly recommend this particular event. Again, that one's going down Sunday, July 26th. But if you're here for the music, well, then don't forget. LA Guns with Dirty Kings and Death Ride taking over the Black Sheep on Tuesday, July 28th. That show presented by 94.3 Kilo. We've also got, let's see, Ella Red taking over the Black Sheep with Zoe Co. That show going down on Wednesday, August 5th. And of course, I'm also very excited, Goodbye June taking over on Saturday, August 15th. You can find show details and all that those ticket links by checking them out online, blacksheeprocks.com. 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
16: Hey there, Fox 21 Storm Team meteorologist Nick Temple here, and happy Tuesday. It's going to be another warm one by the time we get to the afternoon. By the time we get to that point, we'll be into the 90s once again in the Pikes Peak region, into the upper 90s if you're traveling south to Pueblo. The good news here is we do have some shower and storm chances into the forecast for today. I'd say just after the lunchtime hour, that's when those chances will start to be introduced, and we'll see those all the way as we get into the evening hours. Not everybody will catch a stronger rain shower, but under some of these, we could see some heavier rain, as these will be some slow-moving storms, and this will also take the edge off the temperatures. Overnight tonight, temperatures will fall into the 60s.

Alternative X1039. That was New Order with Bizarre Love Triangle. Fun fact, that song title is actually spelled incorrectly in our library. Whoever put in two R's instead of two Z. Wait, no, that's not right. Yeah, they put in two R's. Anyways, welcome to Almost Lunch 2K. Lunch 2K is coming up. We've got only the best early 2000s throwbacks for you, which is delightful for me. Definitely one of my favorite decades for music. Then again, I was also a small child for it, so that's fun for me. I'm excited for the throwbacks, but I hope you're ready to put forth a little bit of effort during Lunch 2K. Low effort, high reward. I'm getting you qualified for X Marks the Spot coming up on X1039.

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Alternative X1039. That was The Killers with Somebody Told Me for Lunch 2K. My goodness, thank you so much for joining me here at the lunch table. I hope you packed yourself a good lunch because right now we've got to clarify something. Okay, first and foremost, I'd like to throw it out there that I was typing an email while also doing one of my life breaks. So in the last hour, immediately following the song Bizarre Love Triangle by New Order, I was like, oh, this is fun. This is silly. The word bizarre is misspelled in that title. And then I proceeded to spell the word correctly. So just so everyone knows, and a couple of people hit up our text line telling me that I don't know how to spell the word bizarre. You know what? I can live with that. But just so you know, the correct spelling of bizarre, B-I-Z-A-R-R-E, double R, single Z, which is not how it is in our system. Anyways, glad that that is clarified. Glad that I can make myself look a little silly on air sometimes. It keeps me young. And for now, let's get you back into the early 2000s throwbacks. This next artist is going to be taking over Ball Arena on September 16th with support from the Shins and Silver Sun Pickups. Get all those good details and that ticket link over on the concert calendar page. Here's Weezer with Hashpipe.

0: Lauren Hill on the Alternative X1039. My gosh, feels like it's been a hot minute since I've done this, but did you know X1039 officially in our second round of X Marks the Spot, presented by Ruffrano's Hell's Kitchen Pizza? Now up for grabs for round two. We, of course, have got $700 for our winner, but they also get their pick between Gorillaz tickets or the Smashing Pumpkins tickets. Ooh, that is a great divider among people, I feel like. I don't know how anyone's going to make that decision. Everyone I've spoken to thus far does not appear to have a hard time with it. I myself have no idea what I would answer to that question. But here's the thing. Before you can answer that question yourself, you got to make sure you are getting qualified. So be listening for that cue to call. Anytime you hear it, you want to be caller number 10, so that right then and there, not only can we get you qualified, but we can also potentially get you hooked up with some prizes in one of our three treasure chests. You'll get to pick which one you open. Inside, we've got tickets to the Renaissance Festival. We've got tickets to the boat rides at the Pueblo Riverwalk, to Smooth Alpaca Experience, to Colorado Gators Reptile Park, to the Pueblo Zoo. But we've also got other prizes. Could be concert tickets, could be some old school analog media. You'll never know till you get yourself qualified. Of course, if you want to go extra hard on those qualifications, you can head over to x1039radio.com, take a look at our treasure map that we've posted. If you follow that, it'll lead you to some QR codes we've stashed around town. You get one qualification, so one extra entry per location per round. 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I love it. But by all means, give us another call. 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That is going to be the date of our second grand prize giveaway, going down at Red Sunset Grill from noon until 2 p.m. Want to give a huge thank you to our supporting sponsors, Rick's Garden Center, Solar Roast Coffee, the Public House at the Alexander, and Marie Jewelers and Falcon. 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
1: It's X1039. Man, I thought I would catch you not paying attention. I'm doing my qualification for X Marks the Spot a little earlier than I normally do. But luckily, you're paying attention. Let's head over to the alternative rock line. X1039, hello, who's this?
2: This is Joanna.
1: Hey, Joanna, how's your day treating you so far?
2: Oh, it's been good. I'm trying to keep cool on this hot summer day.
1: Ooh, a nearly impossible task. I'm right there with you. But, Joanna, good news. You are officially cool because you are caller number 10.
2: Oh, wonderful.
1: Wonderful. All right. Have you won anything in the last 30 days?
2: I have not.
1: Okay, rad. I love it. Do you want to open treasure chest number 1, 2, or 3?
2: Let's do 3.
1: 3. Here we go. We have got a winner. Joanna, you just scored tickets to the Renaissance Festival.
2: Oh, wonderful. Their kids are going to be so happy.
1: Oh, sick. Have you been able to go in the past?
2: We went last year. We have not made it this year. So now we'll have an excuse to go.
1: Oh, nice. Okay, just make sure you don't go on Saturday, August 1st, because... if you want to be our grand prize winner for the second round of X Marks the Spot, you got to be out there with us at Red Sunset Grill. Again, going down August 1st from noon until 2 p.m. And if you didn't get qualified with me today, don't stress. Your next chance coming up on the Afternoon Drive with Crowley right here on X1039.
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0: MGMT on Southern Colorado's Alternative X1039. And just like that, I have got my X Marks the Spot qualifier for the day. But my goodness, what do you think's going down in the 1 o'clock hour? I'll give you a hint. I've got a really fun giveaway for you. It is a pair of tickets to a very fun, what I would qualify as a summertime event. Ooh, any guesses what it could be? Don't worry, I've got all sorts of fun things planned for you. This giveaway going down in the 1 o'clock hour, but rest assured, in the meantime, I've got more tunes headed your way on X1039.
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11: Hey there, Fox 21 Storm Team meteorologist Nick Temple here, and happy Tuesday. It's going to be another warm one by the time we get to the afternoon. By the time we get to that point, we'll be into the 90s once again in the Pikes Peak region, into the upper 90s if you're traveling south to Pueblo. The good news here is we do have some shower and storm chances into the forecast for today. I'd say just after the lunchtime hour, that's when those chances will start to be introduced, and we'll see those all the way as we get into the evening hours. Not everybody will catch a stronger rain shower, but under some of these, we could see some heavier rain as these will be some slow-moving storms, and this will also take the edge off the temperatures. Overnight tonight, temperatures will fall into the 60s.

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The Alternative X1039 with Foo Fighters. That was Times Like These. Times like these that I really enjoy my job. JK, I do all the time, but I especially like it when I get to give away really cool prizes and currently in my hands. That will not be so for long. I have got a 4-pack of tickets to check out Elitch Gardens Theme and Water Park. These are good for any regular operating day. 4-pack of tickets. So you and the friends, you and the kids, doesn't matter who you take as long as you have a fantastic time. So the last time I was at Elitch Gardens, I was 18 and I was so excited. I enjoy a little adrenaline rush more so than the average person, I would say. But I was so excited that I overdid it and I did a bunch of incredible rides way too early. And then I spent the remainder of the day feeling slightly ill. So that is my only piece of advice to you. Maybe space it out a little bit. To get yourself qualified for this 4-pack of tickets to Elitch Gardens Theme and Water Park, all you have to do is let me know which of these rides is your favorite. Is it the Tower of Doom, a 200-foot free-fall ride? You know, the one where they get you up nice and high and then they drop you, but they catch you. And then you go back up and they drop you and they catch you until you get to the real drop. That's the Tower of Doom. Or is it the Brain Drain, which is a 7-story steel loop ride? You gotta let me know which of those two rides is your favorite and why. You can send your answer to our text line. That number is 719-219-7625.

The Alternative, X1039, that was Blind Melon with No Rain. And as much as I love a good rainy day, we do not want the rain because right this very moment, I'm giving away a 4-pack of tickets to check out Elitch Gardens Theme and Water Park. Now, I asked you, of these two options, which ride is your favorite and why? Is it the Tower of Doom, a 200-foot free fall, or is it the Brain Drain, a 7-story steel loop ride? You guys had thoughts. So we're headed over to the text line. Stephanie said the Tower of Doom because nothing says I'm alive like plummeting 200 feet to the ground. Yeah, you've got a point, Stephanie. Sandy said the Brain Drain for sure. The main reason I love it is because it is my grandkids' favorite ride. Yeah, that's a good one. Dan said Tower of Doom. Just can't beat the adrenaline rush from that drop. Oof. I always feel like I'm going to pee myself on that ride. Kind of in like the best way, though. Isaac said Brain Drain because it feels like your brain liquefies and could fall out of your butt. That's very specific, Isaac. I appreciate it. Lindsay said Tower of Doom 100%. I love that. Bleep. Gonna force my husband onto it. Hey, that's a fun idea. But alas, I have had my random winner generator pick, so all's fair. It has let me know that today's winner is Tara. Tara, maybe? Sorry about that. She said, free fall, best legal adrenaline rush. Plus, my kids think I'm pretty cool for riding it with them. You know what? What are we all doing here on life if not trying to prove to some kids that we're cool? Congratulations, Tara. Tara, you are my winner today. And if you didn't win with me today, no worries. I'll have another shot for you tomorrow during the 1 o'clock hour. For now, let's get you back into your playlist. Here's The Cure on X1039.

0: 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That's new now from Temper City. Such a killer tune, my goodness. Want to make sure you know about the killer pair of tickets up for grabs on the free X1039 text line this week. And if you don't believe me, hold on for a moment. Sit down. 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You ready for this? We want to send you catch a little band you may have heard of called the Sex Pistols. Oh my gosh. Okay, so excited for this. These tickets, like I said, are up for grabs on our text line. The show going down at the Ogden Theater on September 15th. And all you have to do to get yourself qualified for these tickets is hit up our text line. 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

0: Hey there, Fox 21 Storm Team Meteorologist Nick Temple here, and happy Tuesday. It's going to be another warm one by the time we get to the afternoon. By the time we get to that point, we'll be into the 90s once again in the Pikes Peak region, into the upper 90s if you're traveling south to Pueblo. The good news here is we do have some shower and storm chances into the forecast for today. I'd say just after the lunchtime hour, that's when those chances will start to be introduced, and we'll see those all the way as we get into the evening hours. Not everybody will catch a stronger rain shower, but under some of these, we could see some heavier rain as these will be some slow moving storms, and this will also take the edge off the temperatures. Overnight tonight, temperatures will fall into the 60s.
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0: The alternative X1039, that was Pixies with Where Is My Mind? Oh, I don't know. My mind is fixated on the 2 at 2. It's coming up straight ahead. Got a really, really solid artist being featured today. One that I always kind of, this feels horrible to say, but I kind of forget about them. And then every time I stumble across them again, I'm like, what the hell, Eden? Pull it together. So, I, of course, am very curious to know if you can identify the artist based on just this little clip I'm going to give you. Take a listen to this.
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0: The alternative, X1039, that was Cannons, featured for your 2 at 2. That was your first song. That was Fire for You. 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Now, let's take a deep dive into Cannons a little bit. They are very well known for this ambiance that their music provides. So, I found an interview clip with bass guitarist and guitarists Paul Davis and Ryan Clapham. And here they are talking a little bit about the sound design of their music. Take a listen to this.
1: I think a lot of people call us a vibey group. Uh-huh. So when I'm personally writing music, I love something that just really resonates in emotion and a feel and a vibe. And I truly believe that there are certain tones, whether that be like a reverb on a guitar or a synthesizer, that really bring out those cinematic kind of feelings.
2: Right.
1: That's what I'm always chasing when I try to write music. I just try to write music that really makes me feel nostalgic and dreamy and like, you know, melancholy even, just because it's the style of music that I really like.
3: Even like a key, I feel like. Like every key has its own color. Like G sounds very different from A.
1: We've also written a lot of minor songs. We love, like, I grew up listening to Depeche Mode, and it took me forever to realize, like, most of their songs are in minor. And I think with this record, though, we
4: a lot of major,
1: so that might have switched it up a little bit. There's definitely been times where we'll send Michelle something, and she won't dig it yet, but we're like, wait a couple months, and I guarantee you she'll feel different. And we'll send her the same song. And I don't know if she realizes it, but she's like, I love that. I'm like, I knew it.
0: I love the way they articulated cinematic feelings. How cool is that? Also, Depeche Mode. Quite an interesting reference point for this band. I love it. Let's get you into your second song from Cannons. Here's Loving You on X1039.

Gary Newman on Southern Colorado's Alternative X1039. That was Cars, one of my favorite throwbacks on the playlist. But for now, I hope you're ready because I have got a brand spanking new tune from ya. From ya? For ya. That's what I meant. This one's coming from Modest Mouse off of their new record called An Eraser in a Maze. New now, here's Picking Dragon's Pockets.

0: X1039 with Riptides. That's new now from Death Cab for Cutie, coming off their new record called I Built You a Tower. I gotta say, that album just keeps growing on me. I confess, I was always excited for this new record from Death Cab. First time I listened to it, I was like, all right, I'm not mad about it. But now, I really enjoy this new Death Cab record. Make sure it's on your radar. And just so you know, I'm keeping my eye on your playlist. Coming up, we've got something a little heavier for you. So stay tuned. It's X1039.
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8: Hey there, Fox 21 Storm Team Meteorologist Nick Temple here, and happy Tuesday. It's going to be another warm one by the time we get to the afternoon. By the time we get to that point, we'll be into the 90s once again in the Pikes Peak region, into the upper 90s if you're traveling south to Pueblo. The good news here is we do have some shower and storm chances into the forecast for today. I'd say just after the lunchtime hour, that's when those chances will start to be introduced, and we'll see those all the way as we get into the evening hours. Not everybody will catch a stronger rain shower, but under some of these, we could see some heavier rain as these will be some slow moving storms, and this will also take the edge off the temperatures. Overnight tonight, temperatures will fall into the 60s.
11: Skate decks, cassette decks, magic decks, and coffee on the decks. We are Dex 1039. X 1039.

X1039, that was the latest from Turnstile with Never Enough. One of my favorites. Turnstile never goes amiss on the X1039 playlist. All right, you have got until Sunday to take advantage of the early bird special. For what, Eden, you might be asking? Oh, I don't know. Only the greatest charity of... Okay, I feel a little conflicted calling this the greatest charity event, so I'm going to call it a great charity event and perfect excuse to play hooky from work. I'll give you details coming up just over 10 minutes. Right now, we've got Beck on X1.

0: Southern Colorado's alternative, X1039 with Blondie. That was Call Me. Don't call me. I'll call you. Once you get your team signed up for the 6th annual Teed-Off Classic Charity Golf Tournament presented by X1039, it's back for another year going down at Cheyenne Shadows Golf Course on August 7th. Now, first and foremost, the main thing I want you to know about this event is that 100% of proceeds from raffles and registration are going to 50 for the Fallen, which is a nonprofit that helps veterans and first responders with their mental health and the healing process. Now, a secondary thing I want you to know about this event is that it is, quite frankly, the perfect excuse to play hooky from work. Get a load of this. We're going to have a $500 cash prize for the winning foursome. We also have contest holes supported by McDivitt Law Firm and Bob Pankus. 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But those aren't the only things going down. 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And thank you so much for hanging out with me today. I'm getting out of here so that Crowley can take over next. I don't have any clues I can drop about our 3 o'clock throwdown, but just know I'll be listening with you. And of course, Crowley is your next chance at getting qualified for our second round of X Marks the Spot. Got my fingers crossed for you. Have a fantastic rest of your day. It's X1039.
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5: Well, I don't want to jump on here after 4 days off and complain about having 4 days off, but really hard to come back to work. Really hard to get motivated. Also hard to enjoy the 4 days with it being 90s and smoky and neighbors still shooting off fireworks. Yeah. But hey, that's all right. We're already on to Tuesday this week. And we're going to make it a good afternoon here. Because, oh, holy crap, I have Tig Notaro tickets all week long. One of my favorite comedians. Who also got to guest star, have a recurring role. On the Star Trek shows. And not only that, she was just like a funny engineer. She ended up getting to command as a captain in one of the more recent episodes. So really excited to hook you up with some not quite Star Trek content. Stick around a little later in the hour. I'll tell you how to win those. Still thinking of a text question here. We've got, of course, X marks the spot at 4:30. Another shot for you to qualify. Open up a treasure chest, see what you get. And on top of that, 3 o'clock throwdown coming up next. And I'll tell you what, we'll vote here once again. 3 o'clock throwdown is a segment where I play you a new song and I get your opinion on it. And I like to give you the chance to vote on what song to hear. So your two choices today, entirely vague and only obliquely referential to the actual songs or artists. You just have to take a guess. Give me a text, 719-219-7625. Do you prefer to begin or to end? Begin and end are your two choices. Shoot me a text. Make your mark on the radio. That's coming up next, but first, hey. Anyway, here's Wonderwall on X1039.

0: We'll give a song a chance. But will you?
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0: All right, here we go. New song time. Prepare your ears and your butts. I asked you today to vote between begin and end. Let's see here. Tina said begin. Brent said just end it already. Sent me an always sunny gif of Frank. Phil said begin. Tammy said begin. Eric said, did I slip into another timeline again? One where Joe isn't a talented musician and actor singing about the end of beginning in places that aren't Chicago? Weird. I vote endings because Fastball has thoughts on that too. I will... Actually, classic Roman orator Seneca had thoughts about endings. And then Fastball just... Oh, no, wait. I'm thinking of an entirely different one. Never mind. That was Tonic, right? Anyway, all right, before we slip too deep in here. So that looks like Begin is going to win it. Oh, I'm seeing some late votes. Too late. Already selected now. And hey, for our new beginning here, we actually have a return that's not an end. As we bring back the band Yard Act, which appeared on the 3 o'clock throwdown last year with their, with their song Redeemer. A real heavy, awesome number here. Yard Act from Britain, led by the generically named James Smith. Pretty sure that's a nom de plume, an alias to avoid, you know, the police and everything. Their new album hit stores coming up on the 17th. It's called You're Gonna Need a Little Music. And that's kind of... need a lot of music right now, frankly, to drown out the entire world. So let's see if this does the job. Let me know what you think. 719-219-7625. Shoot me a text. It's Yard Act with New Beginnings on X1039.

Yard Act with New Beginnings on X1039. All right. Well, let's go to the board. See what the survey says. We start with Brent here, who says, British Weezer isn't bad. Would it be Weezer? Weezer. Isaac jumps in with, didn't like it at first, then the cool groove grew on me. Pretty sweet, shibby. Eric said, I am not next to a beach sipping on a cool beverage, enjoying the sunny weather. That would have really made this song peak. But that's true of anything on a beach, I guess. Thumbs up. More of these guys. Good tunes every time. Well, it's, you know, sometimes music can be aspirational. Dreamlike. It's not necessarily for where you are, but where you want to be. It's for where you are as physically far as possible away from. Christina said, that was a cool song. Good pick. Oh, thank you. I know. I do my best here. Try real hard. Well, keep letting me know what you think. 719-219-7625. The phone lines are open for commentary. I will throw out this real fast. Actually, for Tig Notaro tickets, those are specifically a sponsor of the 420 segment that I do. So we will move. Probably just to be a phone call on there. But I might try to worm in a question one way or the other. So don't be keeping your ears open for a text question. Maybe in the future. Harvey Danger now on X1039.

X1039 Coldplay with Clocks. Well, let's see here. What do we got coming up in our clocks? Oh, that latest one from Weezer. Almost Monday coming up. Winnings as well. Counting down the moment to hook you up with Tig Notaro tickets at 420. Right now in color, Headlights. It's new music on X1039.

0: Weezer with We Might As Well Be Strangers featuring the band Wednesday on X1039. Hey, I'm Crowley, and it's only Tuesday, so that song is a misnomer right there. Hey, did anybody take our app with them while you possibly traveled or attempted to hike? I'll note, I did make a couple attempts briefly to hike, but didn't make it very far. The smoky air, the heat murdered that. But I will say people were being so stupid loud at Cheyenne Canyon on Saturday. There was a group with one dude that was acting like an excited tween crossed with a with a frat boy, like a frat tween. Like, bro, act like you've partied before. Honestly, settle down. All right, enough whining about that. But hey, would have much rather have had our app in my ear rather than. Sounds so old. I'm so mad at people partying in the park. Damn, it's just a park party. But anyway, hey, if I would have remembered to take my headphones, I could have just popped on our station and listened. Enjoyed the throwbacks this weekend. Did you take it with you while you traveled, maybe? Listen to our podcast, listen to our stream. And while you were out hiking or trying to cover up the sounds of your neighbor's illegal fireworks? Well, not only were there all those benefits right there, but at the moment, hey, you could also win tickets to freaking Muse with Portugal the Man and the Temper Trap. They're at Fiddler's August 18th. And all you have to do is open our app, scroll down a little bit, enter to win. 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Just that easy. Now, you might be saying to yourself, oh my goodness, an app that can stream my favorite radio station, that I can listen to their podcasts, send them messages. 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

0: 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Hey, it's Crowley. Coming up here in just a little bit, I want to talk about Sony announcing, this is old news at this point, but I hadn't talked about it yet. Sony announcing they will no longer print discs, game discs, for PlayStations. And with that, unfortunately, have some pretty sad news about radio and our radio station. Coming up, stick around. Right now, it's Sublime on X1039.
1: 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That's good, dude.

0: 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Hey, what's up? It's Crowley. Excited to announce the death of physical media. PlayStation or Sony, whatever. Blew up Reddit and probably other internet spaces I don't traffic upon by announcing they will no longer be printing discs soon for games. No more disc drives in the PlayStation. Going all digital right now. And unfortunately, I also have a radio announcement about a radio station that X1039 will no longer be available in sheet music or CD form. It's kind of disappointing, man. The sheet music's tough. Most people play by ear these days. And, you know, the CDs? They were nice to have, and you could relive any given hour of radio that you enjoyed. But having to print them, having to burn them every single hour, every single day, has just really taxed our staff. So we're pulling back on that. All right, hearty har har. I crack wise about old forms of physical media, but for real, go to hell, Sony. Trying to take away physical media? Remember the olden days when you would buy a game? Number one, you would buy a game and it would just be complete. It wouldn't be in like a beta form where you needed to get 47 different updates over 3 years to get it actually functional. You bought the game one time. It came in a box, and then you could play that game whenever and wherever you wanted. You could take it over to a friend's house. You do all kinds of stuff with it. No more. But this kind of follows the trend of companies realizing that they don't make the maximum amount of money with physical media, that they can squeeze more out of us and give us less by offering us digital. First of all, does it piss anybody off to buy things digitally? Because you're like, I bought nothing. I bought zeros and ones. This doesn't exist in a thing that I can own. I bought air. That's all I bought here. I bought space on a hard drive. That's it. Give me physical media every damn day, dude. They can't take that away from you unless the, you know, Sony gets the police to raid you. Didn't Magic the Gathering, didn't the Wizards of the Coast that owns the game Magic the Gathering, didn't they send like Pinkerton agents to somebody's house to take cards from them, pre-release cards or something? It's possible that you can still have your physical media taken from you, but it takes much more effort. And hey, that prevents history erasure of trying to pretend like, oh, that never happened. We never said that thing. Those Disney cartoons weren't that racist back in the day. Yeah, physical media all day, dude. That's kind of where I'm at. And that's what I recommend, dude. I mean, you've got vinyl, the vinyl craze. It's nice to support a band and actually have evidence that you supported them in your face. You can listen to whenever you want. Go straight to hell, Sony. And every other company behind this here, because we're not allowed to own anything anymore. You're only allowed to subscribe to it with a limited license they can take away at any time and also jump up your monthly subscription fee whenever they feel like it. It's a great system, and we're all very happy with it. Hey, coming up 420 with your shot at Tigno Taro tickets. It's X1039. Oh, and fun that all our tickets are all digital too. Damn it, we just can't win.
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8: Good evening, Southern Colorado. We continue to see chances of showers and thunderstorms go through the area from now until late tonight. Overnight lows will be in the 50s and 60s, and as we go into your Wednesday, expect more hazy skies in the morning and afternoon and evening showers and thunderstorms with highs in the 80s and 90s. We will also be watching for flash flooding, especially around the Aspen Acres burn scar. We'll keep you updated. For Fox 21 Storm Team, I'm meteorologist Megan Montero.
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We got a time bomb ready to blow up here. Good thing I'm not anywhere near an airport as I say that, because here in 10 minutes, you're shot at Tig Notaro tickets with 420. And then 4:30, turning right around and doing X Marks the Spot. We're going to be productive today. We're going to do some things. And we're going to be proud of ourselves for it. I'm going to be proud of playing this one right here. The new Noah Khan. It's Doors on X1039.

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2: Ah, here we go. Good. Let's add more smoke to the air. Yeah. At least the rain has begun a little bit, right? It does feel like it's a nothing rain. You know, a courtesy. Like, here's 3 drops for you. That'll take care of the rain, right? It's like you tell your parents, hey, I want to go to college. They're like, well, here's $5. Don't spend it all in one class. Well, here we are at 420, brought to you today by the Pikes Peak Center, bringing the great Tig Notaro on the Out of Nowhere Tour, Thursday, July 16th. That's next Thursday. The amazing Tig Notaro. I got to interview her a couple of years ago, the last time she came out to the Pikes Peak Center, if you want to find that on the podcast. The sad thing was she was on one of the Star Trek shows, and I couldn't ask her about it because it was the actor's strike. But it doesn't stop me from being a dumb Trekkie that's obsessed. So stick around through my fake commercial, and I'll have a Star Trek question for you. You don't even have to be a Trekkie to answer. But that's how you're going to win those Tig Notaro tickets today. But first, 420 today, pretend brought to you by you at this right here.
3: The U.S. men's national soccer team. Well, just wait until football season.
2: Oh, crap.
3: The U.S. men's national soccer team still have never gotten an unfair win after a call from the president. Still undefeated in the World Series. The U.S. men's national soccer team. The U.S. has still never lost a Super Bowl, so...
2: Oh, Crowley, you think you know anything about sports. Nice try, buddy. 719-219-7625. Caller number 5 gets to go see Tig Notaro at the Pikes Peak Center Thursday, July 16th, which, by the way, you can buy your tickets AXS.com or in person at the Pikes Peak Center box office. 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But I'm going to ask you what rank in Starfleet you think you would have if you were in Starfleet. And if you don't know Trek, hey, I'll tell you the ranks. Don't worry. Hit me up. Caller 5 gets it. REM now on X1039.

0: X1039 Incubus did just give away some Tignotaro tickets. Christina getting hooked up because I'm on a bit of a time crunch here. Let's kick the highlights here. So Christina, first of all, tell me, what are you up to right now? Oh, in just a moment, she'll tell us here. All right, Christina, what are you up to?
1: Chainsaw the extension cord, and I'm going to get it replaced.
0: Yeah, buddy. Normally, when I ask people what they're up to today, they're like, "Oh, I'm just on my way home from work. I'm just doing stuff." That was the way to answer that question right there. All right, but then my follow up, because Christina is a Trekkie and really enjoyed Tig's character Jet Reno on the new Star Trek stuff. I was like, okay, I don't have to list off all the stuff. So what rank would you have Christina in Starfleet?
1: I'd be number one.
0: Yeah, buddy, number one. Make it so. We'll make X marks the spot. So, coming up after New Muse, be with you on X1039.

0: X1039. All right. Oh, man. Here we go. Almost X marks the spot time. I do want to jump to the text line real fast. Have a couple of choice texts. Let's do one text out of context. Natalie texted in that she would love to have a threesome with Peace and Quiet. Peace and Quiet were each capitalized, though. They're proper nouns. Are they too proper for a threesome? I don't know. I don't know nothing, man. Brent's response to what rank in Starfleet, he went with the Grand Nagus, who runs the ultra-capitalistic Ferengi. That's a whole ass thing to get into right there that we won't even worry about. Because it's X marks the spot time right now. Your shot at tickets to either the Gorillas or the Smashing Pumpkins. And $700. Runner-up gets whichever set of tickets you don't choose and $150. Yes, once again, a mystery prize. Yes, once again, the treasure maps. Yes, once again, things in the treasure chests that you can get hooked up with just for qualifying here. We're back at it. Red Sunset Grill, August 1st, to give away round two, the final round. The Omega of X marks the spot. All right, kid. You feeling lucky, punk? You feeling like you're going to be caller 10 today? We'll all be the judge of that. And so will time and physics and math and stuff. Let's do this thing here.
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3: Starting out this afternoon's commute with some heavier traffic as you head northbound on I-25. Already starting to get busy between Bijou and Rock Rim and Boulevard. If you're traveling northbound on Powers Boulevard, that too has been extremely heavy and slow, especially between South and North Carefree Circles. If you're heading northbound up through Barnes Road, seeing some heavier traffic there as well. 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I'm Leslie Scott. That's traffic on X1039.
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14: Good evening, Southern Colorado. We continue to see chances of showers and thunderstorms go through the area from now until late tonight. Overnight lows will be in the 50s and 60s, and as we go into your Wednesday, expect more hazy skies in the morning and afternoon and evening showers and thunderstorms with highs in the 80s and 90s. We will also be watching for flash flooding, especially around the Aspen Acres burn scar. We'll keep you updated. For Fox 21 Storm Team, I'm meteorologist Megan Montero.
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0: X1039 live. Hey, it's Crowley. And did I just do some qualifying for X Marks the Spot? Hard to believe. I mean, it's impossible because we had all those days off over the weekend, and I'm surely not back at work yet because that was 3 seconds ago. So surely cannot already be doing an X. Shut up, Crowley. Stop complaining about it. Let's play the phone call. Who do I got on the line here?
1: Levi,
0: what's up, brother? Where are you up to, man?
1: Oh, I'm on my way home from work.
0: Nice. What's the first thing you're going to do when you get home from work?
1: Take my shoes off and sit down.
0: I guess if you're not home yet, then the first thing you're going to do before you get home is pick a treasure chest between 1, 2, and 3. Do you know which one you want yet?
1: I'll pick number 1.
0: Number 1. Ooh, nice. Let's go for it. Nice, Levi. All right. Well, you just want a longer phone call because you want a CD, and we're going to have to go over the list of what we have to find out what you won. Yay.
1: Yay.
0: Yay, indeed. Well, hey, quick update on the old Aspen Acres fire. I'm sure you've already heard plenty about it throughout the day, unless you're just waking up, in which case I am so jealous of you right now. But what are we at? We're at like 15% containment, at least as of this morning, 93,000 acres. Yeah, 15% containment, which is rough, but progress is slowly being made on it. Something like 1,500 people are fighting the fire right now, and they have some firewall-ish things set up to hopefully protect like the town of Wetmore and stuff like that. But over 250 homes damaged or destroyed at this point. Really hoping this rain, these tiny little bits of rain can do something for it. It does feel like nature's just going to be a jerk about it, that we will get rain, but it won't be raining over the fire, or it's going to be really brief stuff. And that's kind of where we're at with the world right now, right? It's like we can't have anything nice. And any attempt at a solution is just a half measure, from nature at least. Nature implying, hey, 3 p.m. thunderstorms are back, but not for the fire. We'll see, though. Let's see, because I smoke cigarettes, and I can't even handle all this smoky air. So a reminder that we have a page of resources on our website, x1039radio.com, both for people affected by the fire, people that want to volunteer, all that kind of stuff, x1039radio.com. All right, you got requests for the drive at 5? Shoot me a text, 719-219-7625. It's up next, and I've got a Mother Must gift certificate for you to win as well. It's X1039.
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3: Well, we are looking at a pretty heavy commute northbound on Powers Boulevard, especially between Palmer Park Boulevard and Constitution Avenue. And as you head between South Carefree and North Carefree circles, expect to see some braking there as well. Also seeing a pretty busy northbound I-25 between Bijou and Rock Rimmon Boulevard. It's not stop and go by any means, but it is definitely building. 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That's traffic on X1039.

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13: X 1039.

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3: Yeah, it's another work week in the books right there. Work day. Oh,
4: I'm sorry for saying that now. Wishful thinking on my part. It's a work day. Still most of the work week left to go. Wouldn't that be nice? Get a long week and be like, all right, I'm going to work one day. And I've had enough. Back to the weekend. Shades of five-year-olds that go to their first day of kindergarten and then are shocked they have to go back the next day. But like, but I did it. I did kindergarten. We're done with that. We're done with that forever now. Well, hey, we'll never be done playing a request for the Drive at 5. You got one request, 719-219-7625. Drive at 5 today brought to you by Mother Muffs, your home for all-day breakfast. I'll be hooking you up with a gift certificate coming up. But first, Green Day. When I come around on X1039.

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1: Still looking at a heavy commute for northbounders on I-25 between Bijou and Rock Rimmon. Expect to see a little bit of braking through there. Some heavier traffic as well on Powers Boulevard, especially northbound approaching Constitution Avenue. It's basically slow and go starting at Palmer Park Boulevard, and you're going to see big delays between Carefree Circle and North Carefree Circle. 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I'm Leslie Scott. That's traffic on X1039.
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X1039 AFI. Coming up, new Dexter and the Moon Rocks. Also, a chance for you to win a Mother Muffs gift certificate. But first, requested Nirvana. A fun little track, a posthumous track from the band. As usual, a lot of bands, when they put out a greatest hits album, as long as it's not like, you know, one of those bare bones 20th century Time Life Masters CDs or whatever, if it's like a big release greatest hits, the nice thing is most labels realize, like, hey, a lot of people already own all those songs, so we need to give them at least one new song. Let's dig some crap out of the archive that we didn't think was good enough to release at the time. But now we do. But hey, at least this was a good one, man. Pulling out a Nirvana track? Come on. I mean, nothing's going to suck there. You know you're right. From the Nirvana Greatest Hits album, it's X1039.

X-1039, the Pixies, with a song that taught us that hay is for whores. Hey, it's Crowley. Oh, sorry, I just said hey to everybody right there. Well, hey, yeah, hay is for whores, but, and no disrespect to sex workers, to be very clear right there. Whereas Mother Muffs is for the distinguished, the erudite, the classy and witty of us right here. All day breakfast. You know, you got to have half a brain on you to be able to push past the system and say, wait a minute, breakfast at non-breakfast time? Oh, my brain can't comprehend that. User error. No, you got a real brain that you can expand your mind to have breakfast whenever you want it, which includes chicken and waffles, omelets, skillets, but also non-breakfast food, sandwiches and burgers, and the most amazing chicken tenders in all of the 719. Kitchen open till midnight. Eat great, even at the end of the day. 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Find yourself with a gift certificate by being caller number 5 at 719-219-7625. We're doing this. We're also doing the new Dexter and the Moon Rocks, freaking out on X1039.

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1: Not much of a change with this afternoon's commute. The worst traffic stop and go is actually on Powers Boulevard, heading northbound between Palmer Park and Constitution. Heading further north than that, you're going to see additional delays from South Carefree to North Carefree Circle. Of course, we've had heavy traffic northbound I-25. This is between Bijou and Rock Rimmon. 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I'm Leslie Scott. That's traffic on X1039.

0: X1039L7. Yes, please. Also, yes, please. Giving away prizes here. First radio station to ever do that. We're really revolutionizing the game here. Mother Muffs gift certificates for you during the drive at 5 all week long. So, let's see who is leading this revolution. Who do I have on the line?
1: This is Ryan.
2: What's up, Ryan? Where are you up to, man?
1: Oh, driving home from work.
0: Love that. How's the traffic out there?
1: Oh, pretty bad, like usual.
0: Yep. Just as horrible as ever, man. When you get home, what are you going to do to make yourself feel better about traffic?
1: Oh, fire up a bowl.
0: Ding, ding, ding. Correct answer. And that just won you caller number 5, Mother Muffs, Ryan.
1: Nice. Thanks, man.
0: Damn right. You know those memes about the writers barely described or barely hidden fetish, something like that? Barely papered over. It's not exactly a fetish. Maybe it is. But the way I always ask people, what's the first thing you do when you get home? What are you going to do? That might be me living vicariously through people. I'm really having a good time here with y'all. I want to make that clear. But, you know, home is nice, too. Just wanted to acknowledge that. All right, well, let's see here. We've got Beastie Boys on the way. Ain't no problem with that. I won't go home early for that. But first, hey, Royal Otis. Royal Otis? Moody on X1039.

0: Linkin Park on X1039. Oh, hey. How you doing? I'm the one they call Crowley. And look at this. Textual giveaways right here. Yeah. Which is good because I do want to get back to asking text questions. I admit I have just struggled to think of good text questions lately. Been doing that for years, so might have just emptied out the well for a little bit. Maybe take a short break and then bring back text questions. But hey, textual giveaway still. You don't even have to answer a dumb question and try to be clever or anything like that. No, we've got the Sex Pistols up on our text line right now to go see them at the Ogden, September 15th. And the best part is, it is Johnny Rotten Free Sex Pistols. Yes, the most still alive visible member of the Sex Pistols, but also the worst. So, yeah, go to hell, John Lydon. I'm just going to say it, man. Sex Pistols at the Ogden. To put yourself in the running, just text God Save the Queen to 719-219-7625. I'm sure under the impression that they wrote that song ironically, but I don't know. I have terrible media literacy, so maybe it was meant sincerely. Just text God Save the Queen to 719-219-7625 for your shot at Sex Pistols tickets. What do we got coming up here? We got Blue Brigada. We got Dirty Heads. We got Paramore. And so much more. It's X1039.
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13: Seeing some slower traffic northbound on Powers Boulevard, this time between Stetson Hills Boulevard and Dublin Boulevard. We're still seeing a lot of delay between Palmer Park Boulevard and up through Constitution Avenue. Heading northbound on I-25, seeing that very slow from Bijou Street to Rockrimmon Boulevard. 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I'm Leslie Scott. That's traffic on X1039.
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